Yeah. Ride with the mob, alhamdulillah. Check in with me and do your job. Erg is the name, Bimbola did the chain. Torn off for the watch, Prezi playing jazz.

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1: Do you know you killed that soul?
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0: so much.
1: I gotta talk to him. Walking contradictions, was really raised, no pot to piss in. Y'all made millions off your lyrics, fed it to the children. All the Dylans, all the killings that inspire drilling. So many lives lost, you can't ride off on your sunset chilling. This world's unkind, all by design, it's hard to use our minds. That's why we grind and try to find a way that we can shine. Must I remind that all your rhymes, they only talk about crimes. You're not alone, you with your homies, also known as slimes. Became fact from fiction, when you rap, they listen to token scraps on missions that gets applied, then loved ones died, now Brody back to Christian. The shift is cataclysmic, not saying what's right from wrong, but how you saying fuck the streets when it's the streets that put you on? It's the streets that wrote your songs, it's the streets that made you strong. The same streets that put their faith in you, you up and now you gone. Wait, you can't forget the streets. I know this game ain't fair, but while you sitting in your mansions, there's still

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The sister who's a stripper to pay her tuition. There are realities of living in these conditions. The struggle's endless.

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Progress, a process, your music helped us out.

0: you talk about?
1: That's my brother right there. 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
2: I don't know what the fuck you're talking about.
1: You don't know? How about now?
2: Chill.
1: Hey, don't fucking tell me to chill.
3: That's enough.
1: What'd you do?
2: I don't know.

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1: We're coming back in a week. Oh. If you're fucking here, then...
2: Oh, shit.
1: This is happening again. Let's go. We're done.

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1: Head hunting, ready player one. 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

0: 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You know the code ain't the code no more. Look.
1: You are now listening to God Brothers.

I know you different. I know you different. I know a lot of people don't execute, but you one of them ones. But you know what else I know? I know a bigger storm comes to the ones who really believe. I know the enemy knows that God chose you, and I know the enemy knows your name. He knows that God sent you to do a mighty thing on this earth, and it's going to derail all his plans. So he throwing the book at you. He throwing the kitchen sink at you. He say, you believe, I need you to prove it, dog. It ain't going to be no glory without the story. So I'm going to need you to prove that you are who you say you are. I need you to prove that your God is who he say he is. Because if he ain't, you going down. But I'm here to tell you right now, you are who you say you are. He is who he say he is. The devil's just trying to get you to believe that you ain't. If he can get your mind, he can get your life. Keep your eyes on God. Keep your eyes on the vision. Keep your eyes on the promise. And I promise you that he will see you through. He prepares a table for you in the presence of the enemy.

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that's all to him. Walking contradictions, was really raised, no pot to piss in. Y'all made millions off your lyrics, fed it to the children. All the Dylans, all the killings that inspired drilling. So many lives lost, you can't ride off on your sunset chilling. This world's unkind, all by design, it's hard to use our minds. That's why we grind and try to find a way that we can shine. Must I remind that all your rhymes, they only talk about crimes. You're not alone, you with your homies, also known as slimes. Became fact from fiction, when you rap, they listen to talking scraps on missions that gets applied, then loved ones died, now Brody back to Christian. The shift is cataclysmic, not saying what's right from wrong, but how you saying fuck the streets when it's the streets that put you on. It's the streets that wrote your songs, it's the streets that made you strong. The same streets that put their faith in you, you up, man, now you gone. 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

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Like a rock band to the clip drop on an ATV in my Gucci fly.

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1: 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Equestrians move on my chessboard, very connected. 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
3: You're making a big mistake.
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5: Can't be better than mine.
3: Just how dangerous is it?
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1: Family reunion.
3: Just how dangerous is it? 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
2: You're making a big mistake.
3: I don't get angry. 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
2: Just how dangerous is it? 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I'm a reunion. Just how dangerous is it?
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3: I don't get angry. I'm a professional.
4: Can't be better than mine.
2: Just how dangerous is it? Can't stop what's coming.
1: Family reunion.
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0: niggas close. 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
0: On.
1: Yo, cocaine melodies, heroin harmonies. 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Detonate plastic explosives on your headrest. 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When I come through, out of the blue, unexpected. Equestrians move on my chessboard, very connected. The bulletproof pullover, the RL67 supernova, the M240 Bravo, POLO spelt on my Bonuelo, monochromatic snow beach with fresh Velcro. 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
0: This that theme music by Machacha. 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
3: Family reunion.
4: You're making a big mistake.
5: I don't get angry. I'm a professional.
6: Can't be better than mine.
7: Just how dangerous is it? Can't stop what's coming.
8: Family reunion.
7: Just how dangerous is it?
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1: You're going to hell, brother. I'm leaving you.
2: You're making a big mistake.
3: I don't get angry. I'm a professional.
4: Can't be better than mine.
2: Just how dangerous is it? Can't stop what's coming. Just how dangerous is it?
0: Yo.

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1: Can't be better than mine.
2: Just how dangerous is it? Can't stop what's coming. Coming to you. Just how dangerous is it?
3: You're going to hell, brother.

Sipping through the hood in a 6-4. Classic shit, make you really feel like this the West Coast. Home of the gangbang, churches in the liquor stores. 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
0: Yo, man. 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I'm sorry. 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
1: You a young kid. 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
0: listen,
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0: Yo, man. 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I'm sorry. 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
1: You a young kid. 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
1: Hey, yo, baby, we on the radio. 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

0: Yo, your story changed like mad times. 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
0: 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I'm sorry. I brought him here.
2: You a young kid. 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

0: Yeah, this is my song, NY General. I came to kill it with my boy Funk Flex on Hot 97. That's how we own it.
1: You know what it is. Funk Flex, BX, my son.
0: Yes, sir.
1: Everybody can't come up here.
0: No, sir. I got here, Flex. Flex, I'm here. 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
1: Not at all.
0: Not at all.

0: Real niggas got the ball now. 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New York, stand up. 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
1: What it represents.
0: Yeah, welcome to New York City, the Empire State, where the entire state is trying to acquire cake. You either buying or you supplying weight with an

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5: Yo, what's good? Thanks for having me.
1: Well, we're going to start off with a few announcements, get all the garbage out the way before we begin the show. First of all, if you would like to call in, please, 929-497-4267. Our show is called Battle of the Sexes, so we'll be discussing men, women, sex, communication. I hate you, I love you, I want to kill you. We're going to be discussing all that shit. Also, Rima the Great, let everybody know where they can find you. Give them the Instagram, all your stuff, what's going on, upcoming promotions. Let everybody know.
4: Oh, I like this. So I just started my, let me rewind. I am Rima the motherfucking Great from East Harlem. All right. And you can find me on Instagram at I am Rima the Great. That's R-E-M-A. I almost forgot. I'm over here next to Squeak. R-E-M-A-T-H-E. It's T-H-E, not D-A. Please get that right. And it's Great, G-R-E-A-T. You can find me on IG. Everything is on IG, baby. And as far as stuff that's up and coming, I haven't did radio in a little while, but I'm definitely making a comeback in the next 2 weeks. I got a couple of other things in the mix, but just go to the IG. I'll tell you all about it. Let's get this started.
1: I know you got a comedy show coming up April 27th. Ooh.
4: Yes. So my birthday is the 28th. Ain't that crazy? Mm-hmm. And they asked me to do a stand-up over at Comedy in Harlem. So I'll be performing on Saturday, April 27th. Come through, 10 o'clock. Tickets online right now,
1: $25. Make sure you come through.
4: No, that's problem. Right.
1: Because Squeaky might make an appearance. Mm. Be in the audience. Mm. Maybe I might be throwing tomato. I'm stop saying that.
4: I know how to cook tomato.
1: Let us know about you. Let us know.
5: Everybody, it's your man Iron, Bronx, New York representative, Kingsbridge representative. I want to shout out to the ladies right here. I'm really not sure what I'm walking into, but either way, we're gonna leave here as friends, or at the very least, we can agree to disagree. But hopefully, we have a good, cordial, nice, delightful conversation. Mm-hmm. As far as I'm concerned, I have a podcast called Deep Thoughts with Iron. Haven't updated it in a while, but we'll be getting back into it in May after my birthday on May 21st. I don't know if that makes me ashamed.
4: Yeah, no, we're not. Okay.
5: I'm on a cusp, though. I'm on a Taurus Gemini.
4: It's all right. You just messed up. You're May anyway.
5: I'm awesome. That means I got two excellent signs.
4: Nah, Taurus April. It's a difference, but we're going to talk about that another time.
5: We already started.
1: Fuck all your cats in the building. Cats in the motherfucking building.
5: Let's go.
4: I love it.
5: So you can reach me at my name is Iron197 on Instagram. My TikTok is IronHatesTikTok because I don't get it. And you can follow me at, my website is mynameisiron.com. That'll be back up next month, too. You got to get things in order again. All
1: right. And how about you, Sincere?
3: You know what it is, man. You can find me on DEMBXDOYZ and Bronx Boys on everything. It's your boy, Sincere. I'm unprepared for today, but I'm ready for the challenge.
5: Likewise, brother.
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1: Let's go.
3: 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Like, I'm here.
4: Ding, ding, ding, ding, ding. Let's get ready to rumble.
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1: Welcome back. Why can't I hear myself? Welcome back. You hear me?
2: Okay. I can hear you.
1: I'm nutty then. Sorry. I guess I don't need to hear myself. I make myself nervous because all of this sexiness going through the radio waves might make me... Anyway. Today's show is about Battle of the Sexes, and we have the panelists. Once again, let me introduce them. We have Rima the Great.
3: Woo!
1: We have Iron Emperor. Yeah. And of course, we have Sincere and myself, Squeaky Gym Shoe. Yeah. And in relationships, fellowships, men and women, there's always some type of, well, let's say, strife. And we're here to discuss these different topics. So we're going to start off with communication. What is a great form of communication with you or your mate? That's if you have a mate, or just in general. What do you feel is a great form of communication?
4: Ladies first.
3: Use your words. Use your words. That's the only communication I need. 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Text message, phone call. Use your words. I appreciate words. Not like bullshit words either, like shit with substance.
1: What do you consider a bullshit word?
3: Lies. Just little shit. Just dumb shit. Let me clarify. If you're using your words when you're talking to me, right? Like, let's say, because I'm single. I'm mingled. Let's put it like that, right?
2: I'm fucking.
3: Pew pew pew pew. Right. So when I'm being courted, I like to be have conversations, right? I like to be talked with. Not just talked at. Yeah. Usually people will see like curves and the first thing they say is, you're my size, you're my perfect size. That shit is annoying as fuck. Stop saying that. You know, of course I'm your perfect size. That's the intro, baby. And of course I'm the perfect size. If you hollering at me, you like fat chicks. It is what it is, and I get it. We don't have to keep being reminded that you like thick girls. I know you like thick girls, and if you've never had a thick girl and it's the first time you hollering at me, then let's just kind of talk about what else I got going on, because clearly you just like chicks about what they look like, but you're not interested in who they are.
5: It's like a fetish kind of thing.
3: It's definitely a fetish when you do it that way.
5: Right.
3: So don't be fucking weird.
1: So how do you communicate?
5: For me, it's kind of similar to what you said, but...
1: Well, first of all, time out. Yeah. Are you single or are you in
5: a
1: relationship?
5: No, so I'm not single. I've actually been out the streets for about 2.5 years.
1: Oh, shit.
5: Yeah, so when I found out... First of all, hold on. Before you even do this, I got to ask you, what kind of sneakers you got on? Because after that... advertisement and sponsorship, I got some questions.
1: I ain't whooping a bitch ass, so I just got on regular flats. I'm good.
5: All right, cool.
1: So, but I got them on deck. Fuck right, around and find out.
5: That's why I'm on the corner, just in case I gotta, mm-hmm. You know what I'm saying? But nah, for me, it's all about, I love the communication aspect, and one thing I've learned throughout this relationship is I can be a little forward, because I don't want no room for your own interpretation, and I don't want no room for misinterpretation.
3: Nice.
5: So if I tell you 2 + 2 = 4, I don't want you to think about 3 + 1. You know what I'm saying? Like, I told you this is what I'm expecting or what I'm about, or, you know, something that I might have an issue with. So for me...
3: Transparency
5: is everything. I want to be 100 with you. And sometimes I've seen that doesn't always get the best response at times, depending on who the audience is.
3: Ooh. You know?
5: So with my lady right now, my girl's significantly younger. So I had to take, which wasn't the intention, but it is what it is. And it took a while to kind of establish a certain level of communication. Realistically, experience-wise, we're like here. So there's times I have to understand she may not understand what I'm talking about. And there's times I got to understand I'm not the wise old sage. I don't know everything either. So the open communication has been beneficial. Sometimes it hasn't. But I believe in the words like you said, but let's keep it a buck on both sides.
1: How about you, Sincere?
4: I agree with both. You know what I mean?
1: First of all, are you in a relationship or are you single?
4: No, I'm single.
5: Let's go. Streets is terrible. I'll give you one of those.
3: I don't know if this is fair.
1: It's all right.
4: It's something that is definitely key in any relationship. You know what I mean? Even if you are a parent as well, communication is key. But being firm in what you're saying and understanding, not every message is going to be understood as well.
5: Mm-hmm.
4: So, you know, sometimes you do have to reiterate what you're saying, especially on today's communication levels where people are texting a lot and people are, you know, and it's just like, what do you mean?
5: Right.
3: Right. Pick up the phone.
4: If you don't understand my text message, Right. Then, you know what I mean? Because now it's like, if you put all caps, you're yelling at somebody. Mm-hmm. If you put GM, you're not showing enough attention right. or love to your right. significant other. And it's right. like, yo, you're going to write good morning, you have to put GM.
5: Right. Yeah.
4: So it's just like, wait, I'm just trying to be hip to the situation. You know what I mean?
5: Yeah, yeah.
4: And now if you put K, you're
5: dismissive.
3: Dismissive, yeah.
4: Exactly. So uh-huh. just being open to dialogue.
1: Right. Dialogue.
3: Like right. that.
5: And I like that because you can't read context. I'm sorry, but yeah. you can't read on the way I texted it in my brain and sent it to you. If you're angry, you're going to read it angry. I'm chill. You know
3: correct.
5: What I'm
4: saying? So, and this is why you need to know your partner, because mm-hmm. once you read your partner's text message,
5: mm-hmm.
4: it's
5: mm-hmm.
4: good. You understand what I'm saying?
5: Mm-hmm.
4: But you can't translate that conversation with someone else. You know what I'm saying? You text your friend or family in the same verbiage, right. you're not going to get the same reaction. Someone who really, really understands
1: emotion. That's why I honestly hate text messaging.
4: I'm
1: old school. You call me on the phone because I'm going to misinterpret it every time. You use an exclamation point. When I was raised, that means you mad. I don't give a fuck if it's not in caps. You talk about good morning with exclamation. What's your fucking problem?
5: I'm excited.
1: People telling me that it's excitement. But when I went to school, when school system was working, exclamation talk point means some bullshit. What the fuck you mean, good morning?
5: Yo, imagine that, right?
1: Man.
5: Imagine a teacher write his name with an exclamation point at the end on the board. That'd be some different shit.
1: That's crazy. Now everybody's like, no, I was excited. Because I had an incident at work with the nurse sent me, okay, with an exclamation point. I said, what the fuck you mean, okay? I didn't say fuck, but I said, what you mean, okay?
5: You said
1: PCD
5: that?
1: Had to come out the office like, Jennifer, what's wrong? I said, look at this shit. Exclamation point. She said right, it's excitement. Right. I said, bitch, I ain't excited. That's not how I was raised. But anyway.
5: It could have been an autocorrect, too. We work at the same job, and I've sent all my way.
1: Not
5: and
1: an
5: that
1: epic.
5: Shit translated to all my way with like an exclamation point.
1: Not
5: like
1: an
5: I'm
1: epic.
5: Not that excited.
1: I don't use those phones. Okay. It's epic.
5: Say
1: I'm talking
5: less.
1: About epic.
5: Okay.
1: Epic. God damn it. Anyway. But I just have a quick question for you, Iron.
5: Yeah, what's up?
1: You said as far as your relationship, you mm-hmm. had to get your woman on her on the level.
3: Sound if, like training.
1: If exactly.
3: Sound like okay. training. That's what I was going
1: to
3: ask.
1: Do you feel that you have to train an individual in order to meet your communication standards?
5: So I'm going to respond to that with this because it's all about the words we choose, right? Certain mm-hmm, words mm-hmm, are mm-hmm. like battle words, right?
1: Facts.
5: I'm training you is a completely different thing from me saying I'm just trying to teach you something or guide you to something that I've seen before.
3: Teaching sounds like training.
5: Why?
3: I don't know.
5: If you don't know how to rap and I teach you how to rap, is that a bad thing?
3: You can still train someone to rap, though.
5: But is training a bad thing? Training improves you, does it not?
3: It does, but you just trained your girl how to communicate.
4: Are we not training each other to be a perfect match?
5: Right.
3: Like, maybe there's
4: certain things like my partner won't know about.
5: Right.
4: So I got to teach them
5: exactly.
4: My
5: that's the whole
4: likes
5: point.
4: And dislikes the way they mm-hmm. got to teach me my like their likes and dislikes.
5: Exactly.
1: I wouldn't use the word teach though.
3: Right.
1: Because
3: like
1: so building, the word? I would say building.
3: Building.
1: We're building.
3: Understanding. We're getting
1: Understanding.
3: To know each other.
1: We're getting to know each other.
3: We're getting to know each other. Because
1: you can't
3: pieces.
1: Teach me shit.
5: But to be
1: but I can
3: I'm
1: understand.
3: A learn myself. I'm a learn myself eventually over time.
5: Why
1: thank
5: didn't,
1: you.
5: If that's the case, why didn't you learn about the time we got together? This is the point. If I'm at this point here and you're here and this is good for our relationship, or if I'm here and you're here, it goes both ways. This isn't an exclusively one-way street.
1: That's fact.
5: So when I said at the beginning, there's times where my girl has taught me shit about myself that I didn't get. I didn't take offense to that. She wasn't training me, and if she was training me, cool. I played sports all my life. I was trained. It's all good. And not in that way. I noticed the arrow to pause, and I'm a big supporter of that game.
4: No Diddy
5: now?
3: That's a real thing.
5: Yeah,
3: the fuck?
5: I'm a big supporter of that movement. It's hilarious to me. But at the end of the day, it's about the words you choose. Like, I'm not training you. I'm teaching you what I like. That's why, like, I don't know how crass we can get here, but I've had this conversation with my fellas before, and my man came to me one time and was like, I don't like how my girl gets pet, but I don't know how to tell her because she's going to get offended. Whereas for me on the other side, you can tell me I don't eat the pussy right. Teach me because I want to learn, or train me because I want to learn. You know what I'm saying? So it's about how you're open to it.
1: And you're correct.
5: Mm-hmm.
1: Fucking and communication is two different things.
5: It can
1: and
5: be.
1: Getting to know each other.
4: It can be the same.
1: You
4: it can
1: get
4: be the
1: same a, well, it's kind of a double-edged sword.
5: Okay.
1: Because, okay, like you said, if I'm not giving head, I want to learn. I want you to train me.
5: Sure.
1: But if we're on a level of a relationship, mm-hmm. I don't want you to train me to do anything. I want to understand.
5: So how do you understand without me teaching you?
1: We collaborate. We think together.
5: How?
1: We come together.
5: How if I'm not able
1: we
5: to
1: We build understanding. We build.
5: Okay, but still,
3: it's just not using the word. That's right, all it is. Right. I can see how it's the same, but it's not using the word. It just sounds more pleasant when you say build with someone versus I'm training you to know me. So, like, no, if I don't know something about you, yes, I'm learning you. So I am being educated on you. It takes time. Yes, we're communicating and we're expressing to each other, hey, I don't really like it this way. I don't really like it that way. But I find that if we're both doing that, then we're building together. Sure. We're building an understanding together. Yeah. So it's just the changing of the language. But when you said it the way you said it earlier, it just sounded like training. And I'm sorry. I just wanted
5: to. So I just want to ask a question with that in mind. No, yeah, I get it.
3: It's not my trigger word. It just sounds like training.
1: Yeah, because if you throw the frisbee, I ain't fetching. You know what I'm saying?
5: If I use the word training and I don't know that that's a word that you don't like, you have to teach me that that's a word you don't like, right?
1: I ain't going
5: to
1: teach. I'm going to tell you. I don't like the word training.
5: You're telling me it's like I'm being... telling me it's like I'm a child and I'm submissive to you now. You're telling me because I don't know
1: you. But you're telling me stuff too because you call yourself training. I don't think that's... So that's you telling me that this is what I like, and I'm telling you this is what I'm gonna build in this communication.
3: Just throw the wrench and let it happen.
1: To make sure I like that as well.
5: So I guess my question is in general is, how can, and I'm not saying you guys particularly, you know, I'm just really...
1: It's in general,
5: general, nothing's a blanket statement, but how am I supposed to... Y'all say we don't communicate, but then when we communicate, it's the wrong way to communicate. I got to communicate the way you want to, but not only am I supposed to communicate the way you want to, I'm supposed to know that already. You're different from her, you're different from the girl I've shot. So I'm going to bring my experiences with A, B, and C into this relationship. If I'm wrong, tell me. I don't know, because I just met you. You're a blank canvas. So you have to teach me. Again, it's not a bad thing. It's all about the words and how you interpret it. Are you interpreting the words I'm saying, or are you interpreting with the traumas that you have? It's a difference.
2: Oh, it's good.
5: Yes!
1: That's a good drop. He said traumas. Ooh, okay. All right. So we're going to end this question with a disagreement of words. Technically, like Rima said, we are learning and being trained and teached.
3: Taught.
1: I have a degree in communications.
3: We taught to tit out here.
1: I said I taught to teach.
5: So you've been taught.
1: God damn it.
3: You've been taught it.
1: I've been taught. But it all comes together in a ball of love of communication. Let's move on to the next question.
5: Good start.
1: If I ask you out on a date, I say I'm Jasmine. Hey, boo, what you doing today? Could we go out on a date? Now, since I asked you, am I expected to pay?
4: I'm old fashioned, so even if she said, yo, we're going somewhere, it's just like, you know, what? You know what I mean? Like, I don't think about the money value. You know? I might just say, yo, babe, like, today, I ain't got that much money on me or something like that, because, again, I don't want to go to a restaurant and be like, yeah.
5: I'll take the water.
4: Exactly.
3: Yeah. You want a cookie instead, babe?
5: Yeah, you get the water. You get what you want, but
4: yeah, exactly. I'm not trying to take her out to the finest bread and water in the restaurant.
5: Word.
4: I'm trying to take her out to somewhere she wanna go. So I just let it be known that
5: communication.
4: Most likely I'll take charge of the situation.
1: How about you, Rima? If
3: I'm paying.
1: That's
3: paying.
1: It.
3: I'm paying.
1: You
5: why
1: me?
5: Is that, Matt?
3: Because I asked you out. I wanna go. I want to do some shit, and I don't want to have to think about it. I don't want to have to beg for what I want. If I have it, I want to go, and I want to go with you. So if I go, hey, Iron, I want to go hang out. Yeah. Like, what are you doing later? Blah, blah, blah, whatever. And you're like, yo, I'm free. I bet I got it. Unfortunately, which is kind of fortunate at the same time, we get turned down a lot. They'll turn it down. I don't have a problem paying, but if we dating back and forth, if you take me out, believe me, you're going to take me out and do some dope shit. I want to take you out and do some dope shit. If I see a movie just came out, movies is easy. If I see there's a restaurant that just opened up, it's easy. Like, yo, I just got paid. I want to go do something. I want to lay my hair down. Like, the fuck? What's up? If you ain't doing nothing, let's pull up. Let's go. I don't think you should have to worry about those things if we are courting each other. Especially if I ask you out. Now, there's times where I might throw it out there that I want to go out, like a hint. And that's when I want you to pay for it. So it'd be like... It'd be like, so when are you free? You know, we should probably go hang out. We should.
1: Subtle hints.
3: We should probably do something in like the next 2 weeks. What are you thinking? Yeah. I would like to do that. All right. Then you figure out what we're going to do and get back to me on a date and time that you're available. Versus when it's me, if I'm asking you out, like, listen, what are you doing tomorrow? And I'm like, immediate. What are you doing tonight? Like, I get off at 5 o'clock. I could be ready at 7. We could go to the movies. What's up? You drive, I'll take care of the food. Like, what we doing? Because I think I'm more about building the time with the person and spending time with them to get to know them, that learning part, right? Mm-hmm. But we can't do that if you're, let's say you don't have it often, mm-hmm. right? And you have to pay bills, or you're not in that situation to do that. But I think you're a dope-ass individual, somebody I could learn from because of who you are and your mind and all that. I want to be under you sometimes. So what's up? You know what I mean? And it's in that I would pay for it. But I would definitely, if I ask you, I think I should pay for it. I think any woman that asks, you should pay for it if you're not giving them subtle hints first.
2: All right, all right, all right.
5: You lost at least 40% of the women listening to you.
3: I'm not here for them.
5: Real talk. No, I'm just saying, yes.
1: I'm your boo. Hey, boo.
5: What up?
1: Listen, I want to go out tonight. You free?
5: Mm-hmm. Yeah, you sound like my neighbor. That's the
1: vibe. Oh, shit.
5: Legit. That's
1: oh, man.
5: Truth be told, I mean, let's say from the beginning, this is your first initial shot, right? I personally think that it's, first of all, kudos to you for even taking the shot, because a lot of women won't even do that. And any woman that has actually came up and took the shot, I mean, the odds of you getting rejected is extremely low, and the odds of me being a dickhead when I reject you is even lower. But for me, I'm going to, if you ask me out, I got it. You know, for me, generally, I'll be honest with you, as I've learned, before I got a wifey, so everything we're talking about is pretty
1: wifey.
5: Right?
1: Aww.
5: So, yeah, she got it. I'm just playing. I love her. But it's like, before I got with her, you know what I'm saying? I had to throw that out there. I don't want no trouble. I got to a point where I did put, like, a soft cap on what we're doing the first date. I'm not taking you out to no $400 dinner. It's not happening. I can afford it. But if you're the fourth date of the day or the week, and everybody expects that, that's $1,600. That's somebody's rent on a week. You know what I'm saying? And I make decent money, but it ain't, even if I had it, I'm not doing that. But we can go out. We can definitely do it. I got it. You can get what you want to get. And if I feel like, you know, my cap was whatever the cap was in my mind. But if the flow is going in, the night is vibing, we can have a great time. Let's be out of here. Let's do what we got to do.
3: Man, make the memories
1: I didn't
3: count.
1: Realize there was a soft cap.
5: For me,
1: that's a new one for me.
5: There's a cap.
1: Because, nigga, if I want lobster, I want lobster. I don't care if it's the first date or you send it to me virtually. I want it.
5: Oh, I can do virtual. That's cool. I got pictures. Send you an NFT of a lobster and all.
3: Let's get it.
5: You know,
1: soft cap. I gotta put that in my.
5: Yeah, a little soft cap because I have a lot of female or woman friends, whatever term you want to use. I don't mean any of that. You know, you gotta put everything with a little bit of a little thing before that. I have a lot of women, female friends who have told me they've gone out because they were bored. And now this man just thought he was doing something. He done spent the bread on you. Or I have been the guy where Shorty went out on a date and I got the pussy when she got home.
4: I believe they call those sponsors.
5: Sponsors, right. And I ain't trying to sponsor nobody. You know what I'm saying? I ain't got no children yet. That's the only person I'm sponsoring.
3: I mean, but there's more behind that. There's the thirst level before you go out on a date with somebody. It's a male thirst level that you be like, all right, I was bored and I went. Okay? If you banging down a DM, not interested, no thank you, hey, can we be friends anyway, all that bullshit, you like, you know what, what are you doing next Saturday?
5: Because,
3: you know, and then you go out, you entertain the moment, maybe you get to like the person. I always like everybody, not always want to like you to fuck you, but like you as people, and then, you know, maybe there's something we could connect with, network in some space, but that's me, right? I'm going to give you the opportunity to sit in front of me and eat. If you're ugly, I will not eat watching you. But we will sit there. So usually a sponsor or whatever that may be is just because we were bored, but not because we were bored and we just tagged you and found you. It was because you was knocking on the door and we was like, nah, I'm good. That's how I seen it. That's my experience.
5: Can I just say this? That right there, right now I'm playing devil's advocate because this is a show where I talk about these things. How do I differentiate? Or how do I know if I am just being assertive?
3: Easy.
5: And I'm showing you that I'm interested, or am I just being thirsty? What's the line?
3: When she say no, thank you.
5: But a lot of
3: when she
5: say
3: no,
5: watch
3: this.
5: Not really no.
3: So
1: she said,
3: how you get?
1: Not
3: only do she say no, I'm a no person. Like I'm not interested. But why, Rima? Because I don't find you attractive. I think you're a cool person, but I don't find you attractive. A lot of people are not upfront that way.
5: True.
3: You could tell when a girl like you, and I know y'all are in your relationship, but this is for those that's watching. You could tell when she like you because she does certain shit to show interest. She wants to know your birthdays. Make sure that y'all signs line up. She wants to know your favorite color. The birthday favorite color lines up because, hey, I might be with you during your next birthday and want to get you something. It's the same thing, the vice versa. What is your favorite comedy show growing up? What was your favorite flavor of cereal? What was your favorite flavor of Kool-Aid? We're going to talk to you and find out everything about you. Do you still live with your parents? Where do you stay at? If I'm not interested, I don't give a fuck about none of that. I ask you one fucking question. I can decide from that question what the fuck I want to do, and that is, what do you do for a living? Now, see, I don't judge you, because if it's a lot of money or a little bit of money, we still going to fuck out. If it's a little bit of money...
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0: No, he does. He does like no. He picks up people from rehabilitation.
1: Oh, okay.
0: And he rams right into the side, and you hear and that same crunch sound that every driver hates. I'm like, what in the heck? So obviously, for those who don't know me, I'm a very mild mannered person, respectful, law abiding citizen. But I really lost it, and it, you know, I mean, to the point where it scared me.
1: Like the Hulk. You don't like to see me when I'm mad.
0: It really, yo, I mean, thank God, and I say this seriously, that, you know, again, he was completing the wrong, so he tried to defuse it. Then he tried to act like he couldn't speak English. That pissed me off even more. Like, I don't know how to speak English. But when I started cussing him out, he immediately responded. But, I'm just happy to be here, not, you know, again, keeping a real buck. But it's just, you know, out here, you got to be careful driving, man. And even being careful sometimes is not good enough. Because, again, I'm technically wasn't really even driving. I don't know going to a light at less than 5 miles an hour is considered driving. Well, I was behind a wheel.
1: More people drive in the summer because more people out. But also, you got now, like the first year drivers, they always buy the car for the spring into the summer. So you got a lot of inexperienced people that drive. They don't know how to use their mirrors. I hate when I see people when they looking back, but they still moving. You know what I'm saying? You ain't got no eyes in the back of your head or nothing like
0: right.
1: that. You know, so, you know, you definitely got to be careful. You always got you got to watch what you're doing, but you got to watch the person on right, left, in front of you and behind you.
0: Yeah, so it really, like I said, took me to a whole nother level. And then I go back.
1: Especially if you just got a car wash, man. That pissed me off.
0: Well, it wasn't the car wash, but I had just got the car, you know, cleaned up and took it back to the same auto body and it's the same spot. Like, it was Groundhog's Day. Like,
1: they
0: wait a minute.
1: Laugh like,
0: the look, people at the front desk was like, wait a minute.
2: You look back familiar. Again.
0: When you just here?
1: I mean,
0: and I was like, yeah, I said, you know, and I had a look on my face like, and I had, you know, I had a meeting. Initially, I had this happen like about 10:30. I had like 11:30 meeting with my director, scheduled meeting. So I called him up, and he, you know, annoyed me a little bit because it's like, well, you know, just take the rest of the day off. Like, well, like I was going to work today after going. You don't even know if I'm hurt.
2: Well, that's what you just. Some people don't know how to talk.
0: Again, it is what it is, and he might hear this, and I really don't care. But the reality is that it's, you know, you just it kind of told me, like, in life, right? When it's time, some things we can't, like Final Destination, the movie. You just certain things in life you just can't control. You know,
2: that's the worst movie to pick to my
0: final. Well, I'm just making a point. Like you can do all the right things in life, right? You could do everything right. You know, say your prayers. You know, go to eat right. Go to, you know, run a marathon, and a tree can still fall on your head and kill you. Yeah. I'm just saying, it's just crazy with life like
2: that. Put it like this: I look at it this way. It could have been worse.
0: Oh yes, no doubt.
2: And it wasn't.
0: Amen to that.
2: So. Take the blessing.
0: Oh, I'm there now.
2: You know, and it is what it is. You know, you just got to do what you got to do. But as long as you came out of it without no injuries, without
1: no
2: pains, anything like that.
0: You don't know. I've been feeling a little tightness in my back the last couple of days.
1: You have up to a certain amount of time. You
0: know? I know.
2: I'm just saying the whole thing.
0: I'm going to get an MRI on Monday.
2: You're able to walk. You're able to still right. be here.
0: I'm here. No. Ed, after, listen, I got my head together at the end of the day. I had a couple meetings and I was like, I'm not in no position to do this. But I got my head together because, again, it could have been a lot worse. Like I said, and I haven't told that to the cops.
1: He's at fault, so his insurance is fixing your car. They paying for, you got a rental, right?
0: Not now. They don't move that quick. Oh. That's out of my pocket. But I'm not worried about it. I mean,
2: your company would give it to you back anyway.
0: It's just, again, I'm good now. But at the moment, like I said, it was some David Banner that built to the
1: whole. Anytime something happens that we wasn't the cause of it, of course it's going to piss us off. Now, if you do something and it's your fault, you know, you like, damn, like, man. But, you know, when somebody does some kind of negligence to you or your property and you ain't cause it, of course you're going to be pissed off. We all

0: all been there. You know,
1: well, that's
0: what I'm
1: why I told you now, when you first told me about it earlier, that's why I told you, I said, listen, I said, do what I did, invest into getting that camera that's in the that's on the mirror as well as the back.
0: And mm-hmm. Yeah,
1: least,
0: dash cam.
1: At least that way you'll be able to record anything dash so cam. Nobody can try to make no excuses or anything else in the future.
2: Mm-hmm.
1: Because, like I said, luckily, you know, the cops saw everything else, but sometimes...
3: Well, they didn't. They were on a Dunkin' run.
0: No,
3: they didn't care less.
0: The insurance company, what they do, they do a dramatization. They react it. They realize who's it for. By him driving by and he hitting the side, he's at fault because Kevin already is passing him.
3: And I was he tried to turn into a middle lane that does on the street. I know people don't notice the things on the street, but they're there for a reason, right? Yeah. Right. So he tried to turn into a lane that you can't. He's trying to. Oh, he was all that. What made me even more angry? He's trying to justify it. Oh, I was turning, bro. You turned into a middle lane. You can't. It's not. You can't. I'm driving. You have to wait.
0: You got to wait till I pass.
3: Right.
1: See, but sometimes it's best just to, like I said, just to have that because.
3: I get it. I didn't have it.
1: I'm
3: going to get one.
1: No, I'm saying get it.
3: Yeah, yeah.
1: Because
3: yeah.
1: I'm saying, because like back when I had my accident one time, not with this car.
3: Are they paying us money?
1: I was backing up and they was backing up.
3: Right.
1: And then it became like a.
3: No equal, contest.
1: Equal short, yeah. Fault. But if you know you show that you have it on cam, it never know.
3: Yeah, no doubt, no. Anything
1: I'm
3: video.
1: About anything for future wise.
3: No, I intend to do it. So it's funny. when I went to the auto body, I got a rental car, right? So they picked me up. I'm not mentioning the name of the company because they don't pay us either. But they came and picked me up. So the guy in the car, I was telling him the story about my last 6 weeks. He's like, "Damn, maybe we should get rid of that car." So I like, you know. I didn't think about it much. All right, whatever. Then I talked to my mother. She said, "You need to get rid of that car." I'm like, maybe I need to get rid. That's two people that told me this in the app. Maybe I need to get rid of that car. So I'm looking. I'm in the car, but I might buy a new car. I might just buy a new
0: but
3: car.
0: But you're still going to keep it, right?
3: Well, I'm going to keep it, yeah, because it's paid for. Yeah. I give it to my incumbent, too, so she can drive.
0: What do you call her incumbent?
3: Good luck.
0: Compromise.
3: My incumbent, exactly. For that event, don't worry about it. She knows I love her some days. But we're going to take a quick break. You always are taking pictures of you with you comatose. Quick break. You could have done anything to start your day, but you chose to start it with us. And for that, we appreciate you. Nafi Lounge Show. Don't go.

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Thank you so much. Oh, you guys are too kind. Thank you so much.

0: 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And there they go! Almost on time this morning. 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
3: We're back on the Ride Now Free Lounge, still joined by the best team in radio, our special guest host, Mercy, Mercedes Graciano, a.k.a. Mercy. And we have a special guest here. Like I mentioned in the pre, one of the best names ever on this program. Ladies and gentlemen, she's from Shaolin. She's an actress, dabbled in a little bit of reality. And if you're nice to her, she'll fix your bathroom. Ladies and gentlemen, welcome the baby daddy snatcher. Snatchy. We know her mama ain't name it, but we're going with it anyway. Welcome, hon. Thanks so
4: snatchies.
3: Much.
4: Snatchies. Y'all just give me their money. I don't got to ask. Yeah.
3: Ooh, give me the loop. Give me the loop. I got to thank my director of marketing and sales, Ms. Tony, who also dabbles in photography.
4: Shout out to Tony.
3: When she told me the name, I was like, and it's funny because I had a really rough day when I got this information, a very bad day.
4: Aww.
3: But, you know, but that kind of brightened it a little bit. I said, whoo. I said, you kidding me? So I go on the page and I go, oh, yeah, this is fun. But again, obviously, we thank you so much for coming. Talk about it. You're from Staten Island.
4: Big SI.
3: The not Sports Illustrated. The unforgotten borough to most. But for me, I do business in Staten. Oh, yeah, there you go.
4: I know, but I get it. But that's 10% why I like to the everywhere stockholders. I go, I'm like big Staten Island, Staten Island, Staten
5: As
4: Island.
5: You
4: like,
5: should.
4: Oh, who live on Staten Island? I do. Well, I don't even live there no more, but I'm from there. Right. So it's like, that's home. That's where home is. I mean, I have a choice. I left when I was 18, so I couldn't stay by myself. My mom packed us up and said, we're getting out the projects.
5: There you go.
4: I mean, so I had no choice. If I could, I would have. I cried to stay.
3: What? Park Hill?
4: I cried. No.
3: Oh, I'm sorry.
4: The harbor. Okay. All the Africans is over there. It's a little rough over there, too. That's like Brooklyn of Staten Island.
3: Yes, no doubt.
4: Yeah. Interesting. I live in like Harlem part of Staten Island,
3: okay,
4: like where we get fly.
3: It's got staff.
4: Yeah, oh, get money. Okay. People been dropping.
5: Oh my goodness.
4: Wait, what? I don't know nothing about that. I don't know. I don't have a clue.
5: She said, I don't know that side of town.
4: I don't know nothing.
6: She will not incriminate. Don't incriminate yourself.
4: Yeah,
6: that's
4: I don't
6: right.
4: know nothing about that.
3: Now, you're a recording artist.
4: Yes.
3: And, you know, obviously, being a recording artist in today's world, and that we talk about this because we bring a lot of artists on the show, it seems to be more visual than audio. Talk about how you got the persona, made it work for yourself, and how you move that into your music. Because, again, like I said, everything you put out, what I've seen so far, is phenomenal. But talk about the music aspect of your brand.
4: So music really started when I was in prison. I was like, I can't go home to sell crack no more. So I had to figure
5: Good
4: out another
5: yes,
4: game plan.
5: I love
6: how you just threw that in. Because I was like, where's she going with
5: now
6: this?
5: Now, she mentioned prison 2 seconds ago. Crack. You didn't catch it. But go ahead.
4: Right. So I was like, when I come home, that's what I'm going to do. And I started in a trap. Like, the guy had a weed spot, but his closet was a booth. Mm. And I was in there. And I was like snatching baby fathers or summer 17.
5: Ooh.
4: Yeah, so it was like literally a couch of men, and it was like, oh, I was like, okay. And every time I said baby daddy snatch, I was like, oh, I was like, oh, like, so I liked the reactions.
3: Right.
4: I was a person who never really cared about what people thought about me.
3: Mm-hmm.
4: I always had wild sex appeal without even trying. It was just like easy, and it was just fun. Like, I'm really weird and goofy, but like sex appeal just...
5: That's who you are.
4: Yeah, like, I don't know.
6: So that was your DJ name? I'm sorry, your MC name? Baby Snatcher Dad?
4: Baby Daddy Snatcher? You dyslexic?
6: Yeah, you know what I'm saying?
5: A little bit. He runs through some stuff.
6: Yeah.
4: That's my name.
5: He's working on it.
3: Yeah, you so say baby daddy you're too, sitting though. In jail. And obviously, prison.
4: Jail is like you waiting to be.
3: So yeah, you got it right.
5: She said, "I come with credibility."
4: Yeah,
5: prison.
4: Yeah.
5: Okay.
6: Yeah, get it right, homeboy.
4: He
6: prison.
4: He had dorms and bunkies.
3: So like, sitting in prison.
4: Yeah.
3: And you probably got time to kind of what I'm going to do next. Obviously, your last occupation was something that you said, I can't do this no more. So the persona came while you was in prison.
4: No, the persona came after. When I was in the studio,
3: okay,
4: that's when it... I actually was Baby Daddy Snatcher basically my whole life, though, really. Because, like, anytime I got into a relationship, I always had to tussle for the man. And I ain't never backed down. So it was like, not knowing that they had another person, right, but they was wanting to fight me. I could fight, so...
6: It was like your sport.
4: It wasn't my sport, but I'm not scared of nobody. So if you come for me, I'm going to make sure you never come back.
6: Right, okay.
4: Okay, so, yeah.
3: Yeah, that...
4: I had to put in pain in these streets about men. Like, only time I had a fight was over men.
6: That's why she's from the harbor.
4: Right.
3: Carry that Vaseline and the razor in the
4: hole. Yeah, stop, tight.
5: Baby Daddy Snatcher, so what's your kid minimum or maximum?
4: Ugh.
5: Ooh, okay.
4: Really, like,
5: tell it.
4: I ain't gonna hold you. I dated a guy who has 6 kids. Ooh. Before. And like, I think he has like 8 now, like 7 baby mothers, but I didn't know at first.
5: Okay.
4: He lied and said he had 3.
3: How you had 3 kids?
4: Because he lived in Cali, I lived in New York.
3: Oh, okay.
5: So, you know.
4: But then we was already balls deep, so it didn't make no sense to get out. So I tried, it didn't work out. He had his baby mom from LA hit me up from New York. I'm like, girl, I live like 3,000 miles away. Like, if he's cheating on you with me, he's cheating on somebody in the city as
5: Absolutely.
4: Well.
5: Absolutely.
4: And so he had 3 babies on you.
3: Meet in Vegas?
4: Uh-huh.
3: Well, yeah, I met in Vegas. I mean, that's where the connection...
4: No, music.
3: Oh, yeah, through music. Okay. Yeah. Got it.
6: In Vegas.
4: Right. No, L.A. L.A., not Vegas.
3: No, I'm saying, but if he got 6 baby mamas in L.A., you probably ain't going to go to L.A. You
4: no,
3: probably...
4: he's from L.A. L.A., super South Central.
3: Yeah, oh, okay.
5: Super.
3: Oh.
5: She said super duper South Central.
3: Take me to Long Beach.
4: I like my hood.
5: Okay.
3: So... Again, going back to the music and that aspect, what's the goals with you as an artist? You're still a young artist. What's the goal with getting your music out and really taking this game by storm?
4: Music is hard. Music is expensive. But I do want to go big. Like, I want to be able to go on tour all around the world in other countries. That's the goal. But it's a lot. And people assume that it's easier for a woman, but it's really not, because then you got to deal with producers and engineers wanting to serve you something on a platter for something. I'm like, no, I just want to work. Oh, well, then never mind. I'm like, all right, cool. Then I don't care.
3: Right.
4: So I deal with that a lot. And then then women are catty. You can't really work with too many women. You be wanting to be like a relationship with the woman, but they be weird. So I don't know. So I'm by myself doing this, literally, like, by myself. I had people who would manage me, didn't work out because I felt like they was overstepping me for the girls who had the BBLs and the boob jobs and the lip fillers. And they're like, oh, you know. I'm like, whatever. As of today, I'm still growing and getting big everywhere I go.
5: As you should, experience.
6: It's supposed to be about the music and the sound.
4: That's how I feel.
6: I mean, looks, it has, you know, entertainment
4: going to
6: have
4: a part.
6: Look. But it's supposed to be about the art form, personally. And
5: that's what you would think, but what do you think the term sex sells comes from, you know?
3: Right.
5: It's about what's marketable on
6: and
5: how
6: also
5: you
6: the
5: look.
6: Name you're carrying, you know, it does carry a lot
4: you
6: of
4: gotta
6: weight.
4: You
6: got
4: to be strong enough to, you got to believe in me regardless of what I'm doing or who I'm presenting. You have to, as a person, you should know who I am. And if you don't want to make no money, like, then don't come around me.
6: Right. Yeah, if you need money for your kids, you should holler at me because, you know, I'm going to make sure your kids eat.
4: Who? I don't have kids.
6: He got to make sure his kids eat.
4: Exactly. You know, so I'm just like, I'm here to make money.
3: She's like, something I don't know about.
5: She's like, word. Wait, what happened? Whose kids?
3: Again, we're talking to the Baby Daddy Snatcher. And that is her name if you just joined the conversation. But so from a standpoint of going through that adversity, because again, I'm, you know, being an attractive woman, people having agendas. Obviously, you mentioned about some of people you want to work with that want people to have different, you know, body parts or extended body parts. How does that work for you? Do you, you know, because it could, some folks can become to a point where this, I'm not doing this no more. It can make some people weak. It can make some people stronger. How does that work for you when it comes to working with men and women? Because you said you've had both issues with both sexes.
4: It's hard, but I already came too far to stop. I invested so much money. I feel like I lost money in this than in the crack game. That's crazy. Like, I've lost a lot with videographers who will make me videos that are crap, or a videographer, I made 5 videos, lost his computer and said, I'm done. I'm like, sir, I rented Rolls Royces. They was $2,200 a day. What do you mean the footage is gone? What do you mean I can't get my footage?
5: That sounds painful.
4: And it's insane. Like, you want to cry. I want to really beat his mother up. I'm not going to lie. I was like, he's lucky I'm a changed woman because that was a lot of money.
5: You're not going back
4: studio to prison, is 250, girl. Right? Like, mm-hmm. I invested a lot. Like, by myself, I don't sell vagina. I don't sell drugs. I work. I work my butt off, and I earn everything I got with blood, sweat, and tears. So I want you to respect me, because I respect everybody off rip. I don't care who you are, what level of life you come from. I respect and show love to anybody. Mm-hmm. So I just want the same in return.
5: Mm-hmm.
6: Right.
5: And what's the worst experience? What's the worst experience you've had with these men in the industry, or women alike?
4: That was definitely one of them. That's top when the guy lost my 5 videos. I did a mixtape for Wu-Tang. I redid a Wu-Tang thing. I kind of over-sexualized it. Shout out to Wu-Tang. Y'all probably wouldn't like it, but I did that, and I lost. I was like, let me get all the videos together so I could be on top of it. Lost. I was just like, the way I wanted to like choke and just like throw up, and I was just so mad, because I'm just like, all right, it's okay.
6: Right.
4: And something else happened. I'm like, okay, it's okay.
6: Right.
4: Something else happened. I'm like, it's okay. Mm. But then other things was happening for me, because like, I am funny, naturally funny without trying. So other lanes have opened up for me, which I would love to act. Mm-hmm. But I don't really mind whichever one comes first. I'm willing to go that
5: route.
4: Blessed
5: and highly favored. There you
4: I'm very thankful for everything that I have. Amen.
3: And I think your journey, when you talk about, like, you know, again, some of the things you overcome, prison, drugs, selling drugs, and that type of stuff, to now where you have this energy and you have this bubble of life. Because a lot of folks, and I'm sure you know this, you know, I'm preaching to the choir, that in those situations, they don't come out with the same, you know, objective on life. And you seem to have an energy and a passion, like, I'm looking for what's next. I'm excited for the future. And that says a lot about who you are. And I think, you know, with that mentality, you won't be stopped, because it's a situation where, you know, we all got the same 24, and we have the ability to either choose how we want to be. Some people think they don't have a choice. We all have a choice. And when you decide to make that pivot each day is what's will carry you. So I'm again, like I said, I think
6: you
3: got
6: let it defeat
3: yeah.
6: you.
5: Absolutely.
4: I don't want to be a bum.
5: And speaking about what you just said, the core of you. So it sounds like you've been through a lot. So talk to us about that. How did you grow up? How did you end up selling crack? How did you end up in prison? And how do you end up on this couch?
4: Mm-hmm. So my mom moved us out of Staten Island. I was even 18. Well, I officially moved out of Staten Island when I was 18, but she moved upstate New York to Schenectady when I was 17 or 16, one of the two. And we lived in a project. She turned that apartment into a weed spot. Mm. So my brother was incompetent. He's older.
3: Yeah. Entrepreneur.
4: He was older than me, but I was a more responsible kid. Like, I have two older brothers, but I was the most responsible.
3: Yeah.
4: So I would go to the Red Door on Fulton Street, go get the weed, get back on the train right there, and go back home and bag the weed. That's when we used to sell Reggie and Hayes and Dro. Mm. And we used to clean the weed, the stems and the seeds out, and bag the weed up.
6: This was like a family business.
4: Well, my mom and daughter business. it was a lot of work. So then upstate, my mom was still selling weed upstate a little bit, and one of her customers asked me, they seen my boyfriend at the time. He looked like a drug dealer. He drove a nice car. He had the chains and stuff. They're like, oh, do your boyfriend know why I eat the white stuff? I'm like, I don't know what you mean. What does white stuff you mean? Mm-hmm. So he's like, oh, you know, like coke. I was like, hold on a second. I got on a Greyhound, went to Staten Island. It's like, how do I do this coke thing?
5: Look at her making moves.
4: Right, why would I give the money to him? I can make it. So then I got an 8-ball, and it was hard. I kept messing that pack up because I only had one customer. But then it grew and grew and grew, and then crack.
6: The 10 crack commandments.
4: I didn't do consignments either.
5: There you go.
4: We ain't got the clientele. You know what I mean? So then I met another plug upstate. Then he gave me heroin. He was like, you get rid of this, the little envelopes. I'm like, what is it?
3: He was graduating to the
4: real
3: thing.
4: Right, I didn't know. I was getting promoted in the business. Yeah,
6: but that's the other.
5: I love that everything for her started with, what is this? And then she said, I'm going to learn this.
4: Right. Like, I'm going to figure it out.
6: That's how the game is.
5: Hustle.
6: From a mid-level.
5: Absolutely.
6: And when you want to step your game up and step your money game up, you go to a higher level.
5: Absolutely.
6: That's how it goes.
3: You sound like somebody with experience. I don't want to know.
5: So white envelope, and then
4: I started selling heroin, and the first time I started selling heroin, I made like $3,000 in a day. I was like, there's no way I just made this in less than, it's not even the end of the day yet. I looked at that money on the floor, I was like, there's no way I'm about to be rich. It's not because I just needed a little money to pay my car note, and it just grew and grew. Oh, the fest came. I started dating somebody else.
6: Yeah.
4: I got out of that relationship I was in and got into someone else, and I'd known him for 9 months. 8 months out of the 9, he was under investigation from a wiretap.
5: And that's how they got you. Fudge.
4: Yeah, and they told on his connect and Sugar Hill. But somebody else, he didn't tell him my boyfriend at the time. He told him to connect, but he was out of jurisdiction. We like Northern. I don't know what the city is. Mm-hmm. But they wiretapped, and they found my boyfriend do it, and then he kicked in that door. 3 years
6: See,
4: in prison.
6: One thing I could say is that because of what you've been through, you've been on both sides of the fence. So if somebody like comes to you like, yeah, I'm trying to get this money, but you could let them know, I was involved in games like that, and I could let you know what happened, you know?
4: All
7: and
4: the
7: with
4: time.
7: And with that said, we got to take a quick break because we got to pay bills because we don't do drugs here. The baby daddy snatcher, keep it going. Nafi Lounge, don't go nowhere.
5: Snatchy.

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Yeah. That's kind of what I do best, you know. Look, this shit ain't 4 years made. Stay down and do the work and watch you change. Yeah. Long story short and lit up. Couple years.

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10: 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This is Backstage Ed from the 950 Lounge Show. Thank you for tuning in. Here's a clip of a great guest that we had on the show previously.
11: Ladies and gentlemen, welcome to 950 Lounge, the super uber talented and lovely Melissa Schumann. Well, thank you so much for joining us early in the morning from the West Coast. We'll give you a physical clap now. Physical clap.
12: Yeah, stop playing with the phone, Melissa.
11: But any event, Melissa, I want to thank you for some time this morning. For those who know you, I mean, obviously, you've an actress, a recording artist, but you're doing some fun stuff now. I believe sketch comedy, you call it?
13: Oh. Yeah, a lot of people might be surprised to hear that. Yeah, but I've been studying at the Groundling School in Los Angeles, doing improv, sketch comedy, focusing a lot on even just half-hour comedy. My goal, ultimate goal, is I'd like to be on like a television show. So I've been putting in the work for that.
11: Right, exactly. So how is it going back to school? And most of us, I mean, obviously, it's not like back when we were kids where you have a mean Catholic school nun with a ruler ready to beat you. But going back to school is going back to school. Talk about that experience you're having. Somebody who's been accomplished and who's done it at the highest levels, having now to take that direction and stroll as being in the classroom setting.
13: I absolutely love it. I love being challenged. That's when I feel most alive. So for me, ego's not really an issue at all. In fact, I actually prefer when people don't really know anything about my work, because then I feel like I'm kind of seen for who I am and what I'm offering and what I do, as opposed to maybe preconceived notions of my abilities and what I can't and can't do. So I love the program at the Groundlings. I've met so many incredible, improvisers and writers and actors, and it's really just been a delight for me.
11: Fantastic. Now, we just experienced Valentine's Day, and those who follow Melissa on social media know she's in love, she's married, family. So tell some of our listeners again how to, again, you're somebody who's, been in Hollywood and celebrity lifestyle, but yet still has the formulation of a great relationship, great marriage, great family. Tell people who listen to our show, because we have a lot of people who are just, especially even on this cast, that have issues with love. But talk about how, to keep it together from your standpoint.
13: Gosh, I feel like I'm very, very lucky to be married to my best friend. I think that a relationship has to be founded on solid ground. I think if a relationship starts off, it shouldn't be hard, I think, right off the bat.
11: Right.
13: But I think that's kind of something of, it's kind of a red flag. Some people might hate me for that, but you know, love or being married, you know, can be hard. It has its challenges, of course, but I feel like the dating portion should be fun. but I guess for me, I think it comes down to respect for one another. I respect my husband. I think he's the most wonderful man in the whole wide world, and I treat him that way.
12: Aww. You're so sweet. Cut it out.
13: He treats me the same way. So that keeps the romance alive.
12: But Melissa, you got Stephanie here crying.
14: Melissa, now are you using your singing skills, your fabulous singing skills, in your comedy skit? Please say yes.
13: Say that again. I couldn't hear you.
14: Are you using your singing skills in your comedy skits?
13: Yes, I most definitely will. I can't say I'll be using my real singing voice because it's comedy. So it's going to sound a little bit more like Lucille Ball from I Love Lucy. May not be people who can sing.
15: She sounds like Lucille Ball.
14: But that might be good, though, because Lucille Ball was an amazing show.
15: But she didn't sing.
13: Yeah. She's one of my inspirations. I love her.
11: With the sketch comedy, what should we be looking for? What's coming out real soon, or should be coming out real soon, on your comedy side of your new career?
13: Yeah, I'm just writing new projects. I'm auditioning for different projects. So I actually have an indie film that I just got done shooting called Hauling Murphy, which will be submitted to film festivals very soon. But mostly I'm going to be performing on stage at the Groundlings sometime this year. I don't have an exact date yet, but it's for my lab show. I'll definitely promote that and let people know about it. It is kind of hard to get in because it is, you know, a smaller theater, but if you guys could make it, that'd be amazing. So I'll be doing, obviously, sketch, improv, and then also character monologues. So it's going to be a really, really great show.
11: Well, definitely let us know. We would love to help you in that promotion effort. And again, I truly thank you for a couple of moments. I know we put this together, so I thank you for your time.
13: Thank you, guys.
11: Take care.
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11: 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I mean, people are like,
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11: And a new network in the family will be coming really soon. 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That's a nice name, Snatcher and Mercy. 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
17: Yeah, I'm screaming some Mercy.
15: I see a book number 3 coming on that
17: And
15: one.
17: I see another song coming out.
11: Inspiration. But today's question of the day is, and this is, I'm glad we have some ladies on the panel. Why women get called needy? Now, again, obviously, that could be a flip to men, being that you ladies are here. But from a standpoint, and I'll start with you, Snatcher, why do men use that term, needy women?
18: I am. I don't care.
11: Okay.
18: Treat me like your baby. Treat me like an infant. I want to be, like, coddled. I like to feel like you give me everything and anything I need. If I don't feel like that, I'm going to probably leave because I don't like it.
15: You a man's pacifier?
18: What is that?
17: You know what?
15: Just saying, you know.
17: Find
18: no, my pacifier, actually. I feel like I don't know who fought for women's rights. I would rather be home in a kitchen, barefooted, pregnant. I don't want to go outside and work and get to this money. I like my own money. I always have my own money, but that's where we live in. But I want a man to be a man and a woman to be a woman. If you got to take the trash, I'll take the trash.
19: You better be submissive if you could.
18: I learned that a lot of black women aren't submissive. Right, we say right. that we are.
19: Right.
18: I just learned that with just experience. Hey, not too much, but I'm just admitting our own faults, but I realize that we aren't, because I've been around other race of women, and I see how they tend to the men. I really think because I cook, clean, and suck that I'm submissive. No, our attitude's like, what? Who you talking to? Like, we have a nasty mouth. But we get that because we were raised in a type of a struggle, and that's how we was, you know, our environment. Like they say, you're part of your environment.
19: But you would prefer if a man was able to do those things and allow you to be in your submissive.
18: He has to do that. Absolutely.
19: Element. Right.
18: You got to bring it out of you.
19: Right.
18: The man has to like bring that out of you so that you could pour back into him.
19: Mm-hmm.
18: I just think it's just natural back and forth.
20: Give and take.
18: Yeah, so I don't see what's wrong that men wanted to be the woman a lot of times. They
19: what
18: sassy.
19: About, oh, wow.
21: Putting seso, that's what we call it in Spanish. Putting seso.
18: Oh, like a princess.
21: Princess man.
18: Men princess.
21: Putting seso.
18: Princesso.
19: Not too much on that. Backstage, what's your thoughts on it? When it comes to women, are women needy? Or is that something that if you are taking care of your woman, that shouldn't even be a term?
16: Nah, I wouldn't even call that a term. I think if I'm going to say if the woman's going to be needy, I mean, my biggest thing is that I just want, if I want to have some time to myself, I want time to myself. I don't want her to be always up on me and always around my friends consistently, clock checking on
19: me. So you don't want Jackie Christie?
16: No.
19: Okay.
18: In the
19: got
18: locker
19: it.
18: Room?
19: Yeah. Fighting the players.
16: Yeah, I just, I mean, like I said, because if I'm going to be in a relationship, I want the, you know, her to have her time, I have my time, then when we get together, we can share a little bit more than what we did and everything else. I don't want her around me 24/7.
19: Rodeo?
20: Well, in the pimp game, she does need Jesus. To be needy.
19: that's financial.
20: Well, I'm just saying, you know,
19: that's a good employee.
20: Yeah, but okay. But in the real world, you have to have separation. You have to, because you know, majority of people now, y'all have each person have their own careers. So, you know, you got to be certain. And people now, females take trips with each other. They, you know what I'm saying? And like,
18: single
20: yo,
18: females.
20: I need to get away and everything. So, you know, it's like,
18: yeah,
20: you know, it's
18: trip.
20: Good to be, it's good to have that closeness. But some days, you know, just lock the door. Stay in your room. I'm staying
19: it's
20: in mine.
19: Hat.
18: I got different rooms?
20: It's a big
18: yeah,
20: house.
18: I'm moving out.
20: It's a big house.
18: We get our own apartments, baby.
19: Saying,
18: don't worry about
19: Louis
18: it, sweetheart.
19: It's a big house.
18: I don't care.
19: What about you, Mercy? Your thoughts?
21: I love that I got to listen to all of you first. So my first question is.
19: That's why I kept you last. It was a reason for that.
21: My first question would be, define needy. And then my follow-up would be, am I needy or you can't provide? Which one is it?
19: Mm-hmm.
21: I think that people get in relationships for all the right reasons and all the wrong reasons. If you're in a relationship, you should be expecting companionship and your person to provide things for you, not just on monetary or material levels. The last person I was with, I would tell him, no, I need you physically, emotionally, mentally. Whatever comes after that, I'll take it.
19: Mm-hmm.
21: And he still couldn't provide. So if I'm asking for literally the bare minimum and you can't give it to me and you're going to call me needy, allow me to be.
19: Before, I want to get moderated into this as well. But before with needy, needy means you're not being met. So whether it's a situation where you say, hey, this is what I'm looking for, the needy part comes in because those needs are not being met. The core needs of what you want are not being
21: correct.
19: Met. So needy can mean for somebody who's a millionaire can be something different than needy for somebody who's
21: mm-hmm.
19: in, the you said, by the water. So it's a different type of need because everybody's different. Moderator, who's smartest man on the set, I would love to hear your opinion.
22: I don't know about that last statement, but I'll say this. First of all, again, the problem we have with the comprehension of certain perspectives is that we don't understand the perspective as given by the person.
21: Correct.
22: Needy is a subjective term mm-hmm. because what may be needy to you might not be needy to Charles, right? So,
21: You're right, though. Go on. I like
22: right?
21: this.
22: So,
21: I like this.
22: So if you're looking at it from that perspective, then you take it from the point whereby now that we've determined, well, my interpretation of this individual's behavior is needy. The second point to that is, what about their behavior makes it frustrating to you? Because what some people may deem as needy from the individual's perspective, it may very well be a black light on their inaccuracies, inconsistencies, and inabilities to perform at varied perspective.
21: Correct.
22: So therefore, you may look at someone as needy, whereas I myself might say, well, look, I am a man who can provide. I am a man who cooks. I'm a man who cleans. I'm a man who can sew more than a button and a hem. I'm a man who got no problems going to work. Work three jobs for how long, right? Put me in the hospital because of working three jobs.
21: Right.
22: Patient, peaceful, quiet. I'm a reader, right? But if you want me to go there, you know what? I can bring out the Jamaica Queens. I don't have a problem with that. So therefore, certain behavior and the way I carry myself, less is more. So if I'm angry, you're going to know I'm angry because I'm going to say less. So don't elicit a behavior from me, but I'm comfortable in that being me. So therefore, if she exhibits a behavior that others may deem as needy, I might not deem that as needy because we both know I handle mine.
21: Correct.
22: So therefore, needy is subjective to the individual who's attempting to define it. And if they have great inaccuracies, inconsistencies, inabilities, personal shortcomings, then they're going to view their inability to perform, and I don't mean sexually. They're going to meet, or could be, depending on I ain't never had that problem either.
21: What you want.
22: But that's another daddy show, right? But if they're not able to meet up or stand up to that level, then yeah, somebody's going to seem needy. Yeah.
21: I love that. It's like we were having a conversation. You answered my two questions. Define needy, and is it that I'm needy or you can't
0: that's
21: provide?
0: That's why he's
21: like,
0: the voice of God.
21: You know? I love it here.
19: I didn't say it, man. Don't get mad at me. Don't get mad at me.
16: Stop saying that.
19: But again, when I go back, and I like anybody to answer.
16: Saying that.
19: But again, when I go back, and I like anybody to answer, is in certain cases, as Mike Elderly put,

0: No one told me I was all right. I had no one to play catch with. For us OGs, I had no Joe Green to throw me his jersey.
1: There's a lack
0: right?
1: of. There's
0: so
1: a lack
0: if
1: of.
0: I didn't have that, mm-hmm. then you know who works for me? The gold digger.
1: Mm-hmm.
0: The gold digger's not needy.
1: Mm-hmm.
0: She just enabled in a, in a position of supply and demand,
1: mm-hmm.
0: right? She has a demand, and you to be comfortable to feel what you need to feel from mm-hmm. your, you know, your inappropriate, so I forgot what the word I'm looking for, your insecurities,
1: mm-hmm.
0: right? So they're still not needy, but I may enable someone's greed side right. based off me trying to avoid my insecurities.
1: Mm-hmm.
2: I think he's got a book in him, too. I keep
1: telling I love this. I love it here.
2: I don't know which one it was for, you, Snatcher, or you. But we'll get
3: See,
2: to
3: Mike
2: the bottom
3: later. Yeah, so you need a big mic.
2: You need a big mic. We're Max. Talking here, question today, presented by Backstage Radio. You know, women, I guess women and men for this conversation, is there a needy thing? And you mentioned Snatcher about it's, in, you know, from a standpoint based on what you want. But my what I'm trying to get to a situation where if you're with somebody, and you have great communication, great dialect, and you're open and honest. Could it still be something? I mean, I guess you could still be missing something, but isn't it your responsibility if it's something that you feel you're not getting or you need to let that partner know?
4: You do, and they ignore you.
2: Well, why would they ignore you if they love you?
4: Because that's what they want to do.
2: Okay, if you say so, I don't want to fight you. You looking at me. I don't want you. I don't want you him and me.
1: He's like, you scared me.
4: Yeah. Somebody never said something to you and you didn't do what they asked you to do. Like mm-hmm. men just don't reciprocate. When you ask, especially, like I said, I date black men and I don't feel like black men are romantic enough. Like I want to walk to the room and there's flowers, candles, and rose
2: really?
4: Petals. I've had that once in my life. Once. I done got cars, apartments, jewelry, vacations.
1: The
4: but
1: big
4: that
1: stuff.
4: Right, but that man has never decorated a room. Like I've been wanting like, ooh, flowers. Oh my God, be your girlfriend. Yeah,
2: so a
4: sure.
2: man, you never come home from a long day and
4: no.
2: you know, your lights came on, the lights were dim, the man just had something ready for your bouquet of roses.
4: Absolutely
2: not because it was your birthday or
1: just
2: Valentine's
1: because.
2: Day. Just because. That's never happened.
4: I didn't get on Valentine's Day.
3: So yo,
2: oh, wow.
3: Okay. She wouldn't know the lights could have been out. He could have lit candles because Carnac turned the lights out
4: no.
3: and just had flowers.
4: He was drug dealer.
1: You know what?
3: You know what
1: She's like, no, the money was right.
4: No, he had that one. He was very rich, that right. one. But, you know, I would say things that I would have. He was like one of the best, but he was very insecure, though. But mm-hmm. he was like one of my best boyfriends. But, like, we just have a conversation. Like, oh, I've never had like a room
2: Did
4: decorated.
2: Did you ever tell him that? Hey, it would be nice if. You know, you just had some flowers or...
4: No, I would just have a conversation with him.
2: Okay.
4: And it would happen. Like, I would say, like, oh, I really want to do some merch, but I never got into it. Like, I was just thinking about it. I go home and it's five boxes full of book bags, T-shirts, panties,
2: yeah.
4: hats.
2: See,
4: so I'm like, I didn't
2: was,
4: ask you for this.
2: That was
4: but
2: for
4: thank
2: him.
4: You.
2: The panties were for
3: yeah,
2: him.
3: But
2: for
3: women,
2: you to put
4: no,
2: on.
4: It was merch.
3: Women get upset when they have to tell a man, you know, you can be thoughtful... Open the
4: I shouldn't
3: door.
4: Have to tell you
3: give
4: that.
3: Me flowers.
1: It's
3: give
1: not,
3: me candy.
1: It's not that we got upset.
3: Women get upset
1: because
3: they feel that they shouldn't have to tell you,
4: you
3: that.
4: You shouldn't.
1: Correct, because the idea is that if you're going to do it out of your own will,
4: right.
1: it
3: then
1: feels a lot
4: better.
1: If
4: right.
1: I'm telling you what to do, then
3: you're
1: I'm training
3: forced.
1: You.
3: Yeah,
1: yeah, and I don't want
4: to
1: force
4: it.
1: Like
0: hold
1: to
0: okay,
1: head.
0: Hold up, though. Some of what you're asking...
2: You know what? Mike, hold on. Let's take a break. This is getting good. I'm going to take a quick break. I'm going to come back and go to moderator. We're in the middle of question of the day.
0: All day. Every day. 24 hours a day. It's the Backstage Radio Network.

For more to make a long story short. 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Most of my life, I've been playing catch up. 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You have to wrestle with Wilson, struggle to see your children.

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7: 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I couldn't say it when I first met you.
8: No,
7: and the baby daddy snatcher, a.k.a.
8: That one you can say.
7: Oh, yeah, that one I can say. That.
9: You say her name with elegance. You say her like thug.
8: It is.
9: Like a project,
8: a
9: baby.
7: How do I say baby daddy snatcher?
9: Baby snatcher.
8: Right. It's ghetto.
4: I'm okay with it.
9: Baby daddy.
8: She's like, it's the market.
7: What? Any event, we're in the middle of question day presented by Backstage Radio. Moderator, you was into a comment about, go ahead, please.
10: I think that one thing that totally irks me, and it's not because anybody in particular said it, so let me just give that disclaimer, right? It's not that I'm agitated with anyone who made the statement.
8: I hope not. It's a beautiful Saturday outside.
10: Absolutely. I have an issue with the tendencies that people have to overlook other individuals' unlearned capabilities, right? So I understand that many men might not possess at certain points the level of romanticism that the women that they interact with so desire. I get that. But a lot of this is exampled. It's learned behavior. Right. And what we lack in our communities, and as I talk to individuals of other ethnicities, it's reached a point where they kind of have this issue real subtly in their communities, too. Whereas there is no quote unquote individual to say, yo, bro, you don't do that. You get that. You don't get roses from dude from the club. You go over here.
4: I accept those too.
10: Right? There's not a problem with that.
8: Cute. But
10: again,
8: I'm just pointing you the flowers.
10: You have to take into consideration that growth, maturity, and even the development of higher levels of class amongst an individual are the manners in which they're taught certain things and choose to expand. So as a young man, I might have bought, young man mentally, I might have bought a young lady flowers from old dude at the club. But as I've gotten older, I've learned how to go to the florist and know that I want my stems cut diagonally. I want the plastic cap with the water in the middle of the stem, more to the bottom, because the when you put the stuff in the middle of the stem to rose that is removed from the ground absorbs liquid better and nutrients better mid-stem than bottom stem.
8: Clearly.
10: But again, I needed an OG to say to me, right, young man, at some point in your life, you got to put a belt on. Young man, at some point in life, you got to walk on the outside of this woman. Young man, you will discover you will get more with $100 and these items than $1,000 at this table with this. And all she really wanted was this. The smaller things are what she's more apt to remember on the daily rather than the bigger things at certain points in time.
8: Stay There's with not me. Enough people guiding the way.
11: But I get that, but we have TikTok, so let's be for real. Everything's on TikTok. I'm not even joking. Like, everybody see everything on Instagram all day.
9: You see the decorated rooms.
11: I'm just saying. Everybody has social media. You know how to be romantic off of social media. Like,
7: let me ask a question.
11: It just ain't the 90s and the 80s anymore. We're in 2025.
7: True. No doubt.
11: You see all the girls like,
7: that being said,
8: every girl wants that.
11: Everybody sees that. Like, the girls are lit up.
7: With that being said, right? So what Mike's point is, with that being said, you know what you want. Mercy, you know what you want. So why would you accept a man?
11: I don't.
7: Okay. So when
11: I get to that point, I'm like, oh, this ain't it.
7: Right.
8: I communicate. I'm going to tell you once, maybe twice.
11: Yeah, I've done like four or five times.
8: But I'm not
11: going to
8: repeat myself a third time.
7: Right.
8: We're not doing it. You're a grown person.
11: You definitely
8: person.
11: Tell me. I don't just like wait. But like me, I'm not going to ask. I'm not an asker. Like,
7: because like Mike said, a lot of these brothers just don't know. It's just like somebody say, oh, wow.
11: They know they don't want to do it. There's a difference.
7: Well, I think
8: you
7: so.
8: You actually had someone know. Wait. You know why I'm single? Because the last person literally, verbatim said, I know what to do. It just depends on whether I want to or not.
11: My point. But we're human. But like, you can't say that they don't know that. Again, we're all grown.
7: If you were never taught something, how would you know?
11: You don't have to be taught to be nice to somebody.
7: Well, not nice, but
11: you gotta ask for,
7: but again,
11: for
7: just
11: vagina.
7: Give you example.
11: You know how to ask to come over to somebody's house to smoke and drink, but you don't know how to bring somebody flowers with that bottle.
7: Let me give you example.
11: It's simple math. Let me give you. Get you drunk and high.
7: Breathe, snatch. if you never had a porterhouse and somebody put a chuck steak in a porterhouse, and all you had was that fatty piece of meat that you used to, and I give you this juicy porterhouse, you said, no, I want that fatty meat because I'm conditioned to eat that fatty meat. I'm conditioned to drink the Kool-Aid instead of the grape juice because they're both grape.
8: You're not wrong.
7: So what I'm saying is sometimes we just don't know. And if, again, unfortunately, and this can go a whole nother route, which I didn't want to go, with the destruction of the black family. Well, if I'm not taught that, then I'm finding out on TikTok, which is not the best way to find stuff. Well, I'm finding out on YouTube because I don't know. I don't know how to tie a tie. I never wore a tie. I don't know how to have a conversation where TikTok. I'm talking in present or past tense because nobody ever taught me what present and past
8: TikTok.
7: Tense was.
8: You have
11: I
8: to meet
11: renovated
8: people where
11: my
8: they
11: whole
8: are.
11: Bathroom off of YouTube. Right. No one came in the house. I was like, figure this out. I was in there by myself, buying stuff from Home Depot. And they look at me like, you doing this by yourself? I was like, yes. So what can I do to get this piece over there? And what grout do I need? What thin set do I need? It's like, use
8: this
11: smart.
8: And
11: use
8: no,
11: that.
8: That's a lot of intelligence.
11: It was simple, huh?
9: Could have called Ed.
11: Who's that? I know Ed. Now I have money to pay Ed. I like to underpay people. I'm not the type of person to bother with you about your price. I mean, your price is your price, and that's it. So right. I figured it out. That guy said 13. I said, okay, 13K. I don't have it. You have a good day, sir. Okay, thank you. And I started ripping the walls out by myself. And when I looked at the wall, I said, I done messed up. I didn't know what I was going to do. Mm-hmm. I was panicking. I said, we're going to get
9: that's
11: it done.
9: That's when you need a smoke break at that point in time.
11: I don't smoke.
9: No, you stop.
11: A drink? I don't smoke.
9: Cocktail,
11: you know, say no
9: maybe?
11: To drugs. No, I don't smoke.
9: Say no to drugs.
11: But I don't
8: I
11: do
8: love
11: drugs.
8: This.
11: I distribute them.
8: It was her means. It was her means, not her way.
11: I just feel like all people know how to treat people. It's up to you to. And I know some men feel like they're a simp. If they buy a girl flowers, and a lot of times they don't got it. Like, I like the forever flowers. I know everybody don't got $500 for those box of flowers. I still got those flowers from 2019. I love those flowers. But, like, you don't have to give me $500 flowers. Like, the guy in the club, little Spanish lady with them over her shoulder, I'll take those on a drunk night. Yeah, they don't got to be fancy.
8: Absolutely.
11: Yeah, it don't got to be a fancy moment every time. But, like, sometimes, you know, go out for your girl. You go out for your mans and go outside with your mans and buy $1,500 worth of bottles in a section and have some girls shake butt in your section. But you can't buy me a $25 bouquet of flowers? Make it make sense. It's stupid.
7: That's a problem.
11: Because they're not the ones rubbing your back
7: wrong.
11: At night and
7: that's
11: making sure you fed, make sure when you're sick, that you're well taken care of. It's us.
8: Absolutely.
11: And y'all treat us like we ain't nothing. That's weird.
9: But also, women, you gotta realize is who you trying to attract. That's the thing. Sometimes, like, a lot of people, they try to attract, like, some of these young guys, you know, because you see the cars and you see the persona. So you get attracted to what you see. But in reality, he's really not attracted to you. He just see what he can get from you, and then he's out.
11: Well, they don't really do that. They stick around a lot of times.
9: Oh, yeah, they stick around.
7: I mean, especially
8: we're the ones who leave.
11: Especially
9: if you
11: don't pick up. We don't want to get up out of here.
9: Because
11: a man is never going to leave. How many women you left?
9: Remember the old saying, I got to leave your house before the sun come up?
11: No.
9: Well, that's an old school.
7: He's old. He's old.
9: Okay.
7: You can't.
9: No, I'm insane, but that's the thing.
8: Never heard
9: you got a house before the sun come up.
8: Is it because I'm Dominican? I never heard.
7: Ladies, you have to wrap this up because Mercy can talk all day. We got to wrap this up. Baby Daddy Snatcher, thank you for coming.
11: Thank you for having me.
7: Where can people reach out, find more information about you?
11: Instagram, babydaddy_snatcher. That's my main source of social media, but I'm on TikTok and Facebook.
7: And you got an apparel line, too.
11: Who?
7: Don't you got a line? I see something. You got something you on your website, on your Instagram. Something.
11: Oh, apparel. I'm like, apparel, a line. Yes. Apparel line. Okay, no. I'm a little deaf.
7: Apparel.
11: Yes, babydaddysnatcher.com. I sell merch and other items on it as well.
7: Well, we appreciate you.
11: Thank you.
7: Love to have you back.
11: Thank you. Anytime.
7: I appreciate it. Baby Daddy Snatcher. We're going to take a quick break. We keep this thing moving. Best team in radio. Where else you want to be?
8: Snatchies.
11: Snatch. It's the remix. You know how we do. Hot new shit, y'all. Get that money.

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3: You just love saying the full name.
4: I do know how to say it.
2: Yeah, exactly, because I'm a professional with this. And we have a special guest in the building, a.k.a. the Ghetto Deputy from Harlem, New York. You know the songs. Y'all still doing the Harlem Shade to the songs. But he's more than just that, got new music on the way. And he's going to tell us a little about his story. Ladies and gentlemen, welcome in his maiden voice in 950 Lounge. Superstar himself, G-Dep. Welcome to the show, brother. Appreciate
5: peace,
2: you.
5: Peace, peace. Thanks for having me.
2: No doubt, man. Harlem, New York, born in Harlem in a time where Harlem was the renaissance of the world. Talk about growing up in Harlem, man, and just the lifestyle, the music, the hustle. Me and Rodeo, our pods used to run number spots in Harlem. So that Harlem lifestyle, talk about that a little bit.
5: Man, I mean, you know, if your pops used to run number holes and all that. Yeah,
4: I grew up in Mr. B's.
5: Yeah, you know, okay.
4: 35th Street.
2: Eating okay, Sherman's ribs, Sherman's spaghetti and spare ribs.
4: Yeah, good for you back then. You know,
5: Wilson's. That's when Wilson's still around.
2: Yeah.
5: And all of that. So you know, I mean, you know, Harlem. Harlem is just a vibe, man. Mm-hmm. A big vibe, man. And then growing up in Harlem, it was one of them things that, you know, I was just part of the tapestry, you know what I'm saying?
2: Yeah.
5: You know, I didn't know what I was involved in. As I grew up, you know, I got to understand that, you know, I started understanding, you know, where all of the, you know, the personality mm-hmm. came from and why it was the way it was. So, mm-hmm. you know, I'm still a student, you know what I mean?
2: Yeah, no doubt. Yeah. So when did the music part become something? Because obviously, listen, we all grew up in a time when, you know, you'd be beatboxing on the lunchroom table and, you know, music is part of our lifestyle. But when did you kind of grow and say, hey, this is something I can do and this is something that I can actually make a living on?
5: I mean, it was one of my aspirations, you know? Mm-hmm. It was so like, I never really, I always looked at it like, you know, when, you know, when am I going to get on? Like, I didn't really look at the money aspect of it, you know, but it was just like, you know, at a certain point, I felt like I was good enough to get a professional deal. Like,
2: right.
5: that was how I, you know, was introduced to the game.
3: So you manifested that deal.
5: Yeah. Basically,
3: I love that.
5: You know what I mean? Yeah.
2: No doubt. So you see other guys, you know, doing their thing. You're like, I'm betting that, because rap's a competitive sport.
5: Right.
2: You know, it's just like, you know, on a basketball court, you can't guard me. So was it a situation where, like, as you said, manifesting, as Mercy said, but before, obviously, you know, you met Puff, you was doing your thing. But from a standpoint, how did you kind of kick down the door? Where did, because, again, there's a lot of people who just rap who are good. They just never get their shot. You know, sometimes you got to, you know, find ways. What was your way of finding your gateway into that corporate lane from an artist standpoint?
5: I mean, I think I understood at an early age that it was kind of about like making good music.
2: Mm-hmm.
5: You know what I'm saying? So like that was my thing. Like I knew that, you know, songs, I knew it was something about making good songs, you know what I'm saying?
2: Right.
5: So like that's what motivated me, like, you know, making good songs and like realizing like, yo, this is what's touching people. Like, you know what I'm saying? Like, you could be good all day, you know what I mean? Cause I saw dudes, you know, that was nice all the time. You know what I mean? So, but it was like, why are they not where they supposed
2: mm-hmm.
5: to be?
2: Right.
5: You know what I'm saying? So, you know, I think just making songs and getting a response from them and seeing, yo, okay, this is what people, kind of really, really, gravitate to. You know what I'm saying? Actual tangible songs. Like, you know? I mean, you know, from my young perspective, you know what I'm saying?
3: What makes a good song for you?
5: I mean, something universal, you know? Something that people can, like, kind of all
3: good
5: relate
3: answer.
5: To. Yeah, you
3: absolutely.
5: Know what I mean? Yeah, you know what I'm saying? You know, so I saw that, you know what I mean? And that was kind of my niche.
2: Right.
5: You know, I kind of really realized, yo, if I keep making, I know I'm going to make something good one day.
2: Right.
5: You know what I'm saying? And that's just.
2: So just stand in the lab and just keep honing your craft, putting that 3,000 hours in.
4: Yeah, your music was basically, it resonated in the clubs. You know, when you heard Special Delivery, yo, hear that beat. Automatically, you know, people
3: I transport
4: got
3: it back
4: that,
3: to
4: you know what I'm saying?
3: When I get like when I heard
4: she
3: it this morning.
4: Too, you know
3: wow,
4: what I'm,
3: I'm not the one.
4: It was a special delivery.
5: okay, I need that.
3: How is he still on this couch?
5: Well,
3: I heard it this morning.
2: He got equity
3: and
2: here.
3: I
2: don't know.
3: I know. I was like, yo, I went back to high school, and I'm like, wait a minute,
4: she's doing a shake right
5: now. That's dope. At least you know how to do it.
3: I went to a performing arts high school. It's all we did in the room. So you know.
5: Gotcha.
2: When you hear, go ahead.
6: So how was it for you when you had that one hit that you really loved, and then you went to a club just to be in the background, and the song came on, and you saw people dancing to it? How did it make you feel?
5: I mean, it's still like a thing that I can't really describe. You know what I mean? It's just. I mean, you know, I can describe it. It feels good. You know what I mean?
6: Mm-hmm.
5: You know, it makes you, you know, it's always, you always appreciate being appreciated, you know what I mean?
6: That's good.
5: But the first time that happened, you know, it was like, wow, like, you know what I mean? Like, you know, it was something that I always, you know, kept with me type of thing, you know?
7: Hold on, listen, all due respect, brother, and this is with great respect. Number one, I got to pay you your flowers.
5: I appreciate
7: your humility. But you gotta get it. Let's talk about the music you've made in its correct vein, right? There is great music out there, no questions about it. There are artists who have done stuff where you're like, the minute you hear that name, you're like, ah. But then there's that other level.
2: Mm-hmm.
7: That other level is those classics that we're two bars in. I don't need to name that tune. The minute you hear the first two tones, you already know. And then you come with the type of lyrical flow that's quintessential New York. This is the banger, but at the same time, there's a grit in your voice that's like, F around and try me. So while we're all in here getting it in, having a blast, this joint is on, you watching folks stand on tables. I've been in spots when that first came out where folks was getting on tables.
5: You were
7: in that category.
3: There's
7: only five songs that I can think of that make people get up and get despicable. Right after Annie Up. If anybody knows anything about M.O., when Annie Up came on, you tucked your chain, right?
5: Yeah, you can't front about that.
7: Right in that category, when your joint would come on, that was it.
5: Damn.
7: That was it.
2: Yeah.
7: And I think that you need to be paid that flower while you're here.
2: No,
7: so if nobody else says it the way I just said it, brother, you heard it from me.
3: That was beautiful. Yeah.
5: Yo, that was official. I appreciate that.
4: Your songs are still being played. Your song in Freeway still gets a lot of runs still.
5: Yeah. Right. Yeah. Right, that Freeway joint, definitely,
4: yep,
5: man.
4: Yes, that's what I'm saying. And to this day, that's the thing what Mike's trying to say, and I piggyback off him. The thing is that we're talking about 23 years later, because that was 2002.
5: Yeah, 2001, actually.
4: 2001, 2002.
5: Hell yeah.
4: We 23, 24 years later, and they still playing your
7: music. It's timeless.
4: Music.
7: The
4: so
7: word
4: that
7: is timeless.
4: That just shows you your music is timeless.
5: Whoa.
4: Like Michael Jackson, they still play his music. Prince. You don't really, they play rap music, some people's rap music, but still, for your music, still we play on top 100 radio stations to this day. That shows that long.
3: Talk about universal
7: non-African American stations, non-urban contemporary stations play your music.
6: Yeah, think of it this way, because even when you look at certain videos off of YouTube and everything else, you even got international people that don't even speak the language but still rapping your lyrics.
5: Yeah, I'm starting to see that. Yeah.
3: It's the melody, it's the beat, absolutely.
6: All the places.
8: Yeah, you need some lawyer. We need to get some more checks for you, brother. You know what I'm saying?
2: Even in corporate America, when I used to work in advertising, one of the songs, it was DMX, couple songs that just are like legacy type joints they would want to use in corporate. So hopefully,
7: listen, one of my first, I do voiceovers, right? One of my first commercial clients that laid a commercial down in front of me was like, this is the commercial. I can't mention the client. They were like, this is the commercial and this is the spec for the video, for the commercial itself. Here, watch it. Special delivery. Wow. I'm like, this multi company got a spec right here for a commercial. They were paying me like $3,000 to read 8 words, which is special delivery for me, right? Special delivery for me, right? But it's like, say word, like y'all don't know nothing about this. And then I'm talking to the technical producer of the commercial, and this young white kid is like, yo, what are you talking about? Like special delivery, like this song, this song, this song, this song. I'm like, oh, now you want to go in the depth catalog? Like this is crazy. Like, where you from, son? He's like Omaha. Like, y'all don't listen to G Depp? Where you from? Oh. I'm like, I'm from Queens, New York. What you talking? You gonna talk to me about Harlem? It's up the street. Like,
5: oh man, praise the creator, man. That's what we do it for, though. You know what I mean? Mm-hmm. So you know, I'm blessed, man, for people to feel that like that. You know,
2: mm-hmm. We're gonna take a quick break. We're gonna keep this thing moving. Kind of want to talk about 1998. Life kind of changed 1998. Led to all these songs and, you know, the artists that we beloved and hear today. It's G-Dep on the couch, 950 Lounge. Don't go nowhere.

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0: Sean Combs.
1: Right.
0: And obviously, you mentioned the first time kind of, you know, you was ready, pushed down the door. You was already doing music before then. How was that relationship and that meeting was? Because obviously, Bad Boy at that point was top of the food chain, you know, on the shiny suit era, I guess you call it. But how was that when you had that first introduction?
1: I mean, it was basically a dream come true. You know what mm-hmm. I'm saying? That was, like you said, the hottest. It was the hottest label on the East Coast, if not in America. Yeah, you know what I mean? And you know, it was just like, you know, it was surreal. You know what I'm saying? Like, you know, as soon as it was kind of like a fairy tale right. introduction to music. Man, mm-hmm. I went and did a verse on Black Rob's album.
0: Right.
1: And one of the A&Rs was there, and after I got out the booth, he was like, "Yo, look, you know, just listen to your stuff, man. Just see how you feel about it." Let mm-hmm. me sat me in a room by myself, and then when he came back in, he said, "Yo, how's everything? Is it okay?" He's like, "Yo, I want to talk to you for a minute. Just come, you know, outside. I just want to holler at you for a minute." Then when I went outside, he was like, "Yo, Would you be interested in the deal with Bad Boy?"
0: Wow, just like
1: just
0: that.
1: Just like that. Wow. And I was like, yeah, you know what I'm saying? Uh-huh. Word. So that was just like, you know, it just happened just like that. And you know,
2: right place, right time.
1: Yeah, type of thing.
0: Before that happened, right? And with every person or individual that has a career option, they always have that moment where, like, you know, this has got to happen, or if it doesn't happen, what I'm going to do. Were you in a situation right before that great introduction and obviously assigned to Bad Boy Records? Where was you at musically? Was it something that you were still, it was strong, it was like, this is something I'm pushing through, it's going to happen? Or was it a situation where, like, you know what, I've been doing this thing, I know I'm good at it, mm-hmm. I know I'm one of them dudes, but it's just not happening. Where was you at mentally before this introduction?
1: Actually, I was at that place, man. I was having a daughter. You know what I mean? Mm-hmm. You know, my daughter's mother was I think 8 months.
0: Wow.
1: 8 months old. 8 months mm-hmm. along by the time got signed and all of that. No, excuse me. My daughter was born the month I got signed.
0: Wow.
1: So I didn't know what I was gonna do right. up to that point.
0: Extra mouth to feed. Yeah, right? Pampers and all.
1: Yeah, you know what I'm saying? Yeah. Like, she was born, and we were still like, yo, you know, we just going to make it. You know what I mean? So I still was, you know, musically, I was, you know, just still the same way. Yo, I know sooner or later, I'm going to just keep doing what I do. But I also was thinking of what I was going to actually do with mm-hmm. myself. You know what I mean? At that right. point, you know, I think I was 24.
0: Right.
1: You know, turning 24. So I was, you know, I was like, yo, I got to do something, you know
0: not
1: what I mean?
0: Not just about me anymore.
1: Yeah, you know what I mean?
0: Yeah.
1: So that was where I was at with it, you know? So when I got signed, it was just like a blessing, like all the way, mm-hmm. you know, I think she was born, I'll never forget, she was born on November 10th, and I think...
2: Another Scorpio.
1: Yeah, yeah, yeah.
0: We didn't plan this, Mercy. It just happened this way.
1: Yeah, that's a fact. Yeah, just a little bit before my birthday, you mm-hmm. know, I'm a Scorpio mm-hmm. as well. So she was born, and I think maybe about 8 days later, I went and did the thing. It was a little bit before my birthday.
0: Yeah.
1: I went to do the thing with Black Rob, and then I got signed.
0: You had your why.
1: Yeah.
0: Yeah, no doubt.
2: That was definitely. Yeah. So speaking of having an extra mouth to feed and being in the right place at the right time, do you consider that it was actually the right place at the right time? Was there an actual payoff? We understand and know the music industry and everything that's behind it. Did you actually get what was promised to you?
1: Yeah.
3: Okay.
1: Hell yeah.
3: Because he was like this. Yeah, get to that point, girl. Yeah, come on now.
1: Nah. Nah, because sometimes, you know, it amuses me. Like, a lot of people, like, they got a preconception of... Yeah. You know how that the Bad Boy record company
0: yeah,
1: was.
0: Right,
1: like,
0: yeah.
1: You know what I'm saying? A lot of times it's a false conception of that entity. Like, cause you know, bro. Like I never seen nothing but like good business with them. Right. You know what I mean? Like they didn't spare no expenses, mm-hmm. you know, everything was the cars coming, the plane is coming, you know what I mean? It was right. never

0: You never had to wait for anything.
1: It was never like, yo, what's up? Like, I wasn't one of them dudes that had to camp out in front of the office. Like, yo, what's happening with this?
2: It wasn't the five heartbeats.
1: Yeah, nah. Yeah, it was like, you know what I'm saying? Yeah, everything was, yo, come up to the office. You can see what's going on. Like, you know what I mean?
0: Right.
1: So I didn't have that experience.
3: So where does some of this come from? Because obviously you're somebody who was inside the bubble, right? Mm-hmm. There's a lot of people, like, again, and you're talking about this time in music, it was Death Row and Bad Boy, and we've heard the stories about Death Row where if you rap for Sugar, they ain't like it, they beat your ass. But, something like that. So, again, where's these rumors come from? It's from disgruntled people, disgruntled artists? Because, again, there was these rumors that they moved the same way as Bad Boy. I mean, as Death Row did on the East Coast.
1: Oh, well, I mean, I don't know. I mean, I came from a place that I understood, you know, business. Not business, but like, you know, you understood, you know, the barter system, the give and take of, you know, fair robbery. You know what I mean? Mm-hmm. What's the saying? Fair exchange, no robbery. Yes, you know what I'm saying? Mm-hmm. So that was what I understood, and I was coming from that. You know, so you know when I stepped into that arena, it was like, yo, look, this is what we trying to do. If not, or you know, or it was one of them things. Like, so I think, you know, it was just a mutual respect,
3: right?
1: And do you know, anybody that did have some problems with him, I think it was just because it might have just been because of their business,
3: right,
1: ethic, or whatever they did. You know what I mean? You know what I mean? Because, you know, when I got with them, you know, I made sure I had the lawyers. You know, we was lawyered up.
3: So you came as a professional ready to
1: go.
4: Some things are situational. A lot of people are so hungry that they dive in head first and they'll take whatever they're given.
1: Right, when they don't even have to.
4: Precisely.
1: You know,
4: exactly. Fight for what you're worth.
1: Exactly.
5: See, because I think what it is that most of the people that do get into the business themselves, thinking of the big payout and sometimes get the upfront money, right, not knowing that they have to pay back studio, you have to pay back certain other
3: marketing,
5: aspects and everything else of
3: marketing,
5: and also use all the front money, and then they just go out and buy Benzes and all these jewelries and everything else, and didn't really get the stuff that they were supposed to get, and then now they have to pay it back. And
1: I mean, I was a victim of that, though. Like, you know, I can't lie, I was coming from the street. I got, you know, my advance. Mm-hmm.
5: Yes.
1: You know, and I just went crazy. You know what I'm saying? Word up.
4: A lot of diapers.
1: Yeah, yeah.
2: That's a fact. Diapers, diamonds in them.
1: Yeah. That'd be diapers, yeah.
4: Blinked out diapers.
1: Word up.
2: It was white, all right.
1: Yeah, word. You know what I'm saying? So, you know, but, you know, and then you just wind up somebody that's now you hustling now. You know what I mean? You trying to, you know, do features. You trying to write. You know what I mean? Mm-hmm. You know what I'm saying? So, you know, I learned. You know, from that aspect, but I can't say it was something that anybody else did. It was something that, you know, I did. You know,
6: so
1: what
6: basically,
1: I mean?
6: You're trying to say you didn't have a bad experience signing with Bad Boy. Like, the misconception when the Locks wanted out their deal, that's when it got really publicized. It got nasty,
1: right?
6: With talking about, oh, we promised this
1: crazy,
6: and everything. That's when it really got out of hand. You know what I'm saying?
1: Right.
4: I mean, my question to him was in general, because we all know what happened to TLC. It just so happens to be that we're currently talking about Bad Boy, but TLC was not signed to Bad Boy.
6: That's why you
4: right.
6: Just
4: so that's
6: know
4: why when
6: you sign it,
4: when
6: know?
4: I formulated my question, that's why I said, you know how the music business is. The industry is
6: okay,
4: crazy.
6: Okay, Gail, you know.
4: Just want to rectify that I was not targeting anyone precisely.
2: I don't think anybody
1: should have a hard time.
4: This one right here.
7: I think what we miss is that there's a difference in hunger. There's a difference in being hungry and being thirsty.
1: Mm-hmm. Right.
7: Right? So the minute we put them things in that perspective, then you start to separate people, right? People get separated in that, right? It sounds like, and I'm just from standard spectator, you know, purchaser of music in general. Mm-hmm. It just sounds like a significant amount of people who have problems, not all, but a significant amount are individuals who walk through the door thirsty. Whereas individuals who truly respect their craft in a manner of which the craft is the single most important thing, and the maintenance and the perseverance to maintain it is fueled by my hunger. But because of my hunger, and there's things that I'm willing to do, there's also things that I'm not willing to do, mm-hmm, which falls into the line of thirsty. Right. And it just sounds to me that that's how you came into it. Just on how you speak on it, how your body language is. The body language is you came in as a grown man with a grown man mentality. Now, you knew you had a daughter, but your daughter was going to eat regardless.
1: Some kind of
7: right?
3: Right.
7: But there were still things you were not going to do.
4: Standards. For he's the a Scorpio. Sake of the,
7: right? You
4: absolutely
7: stand for something or you fall for anything. So, and you wasn't about to fall. That's just my impression. Your opinion.
1: Nah, that's exactly what it was. You know what I mean? Like, you know, our whole thing with that deal was the publishing. We was going back and forth with it, mm-hmm. you know. And then once we came to a number, it was like, cool, let's sign it. You know what I mean?
3: Yeah. It's negotiation. And again, yeah. a lot of young artists think it's just, you know, a hot 16. They don't know the business side of
1: yeah,
3: music.
1: Hell yeah.
3: And, and unfortunately.
1: And I was blessed. I was blessed to have some people around me that, mm-hmm. that understood mm-hmm. the business right. side of it. I kind of understood, you know, that things had to be right. And I knew we had to sign a contract. But, you know. Like, I had a guy, my manager, JFK, you know, he, right. You know, he made sure we got the lawyer.
3: Right.
1: And see, then, you know.
5: That's so. The biggest
4: you have
5: key.
4: To be well lawyer. Represented, yeah. absolutely.
5: Lawyer is the definitely. Biggest thing that you always get, because most people do not think hell about yeah. that aspect.
4: They just want and, the money and want to be famous.
1: And that's a fact. And if you would, and if I would have signed that contract, yeah. I'm telling you, I'm not saying the contract was crazy or anything, mm-hmm. but I'm saying the contract was like 40 pages. Like, I remember I signed my name at least. Like, the, you know, so the lawyer, he's reading every
3: sign
1: page.
3: And initial.
4: You practicing sign for your autograph, yeah. Yeah. really and truly. Right.
1: So, you know what I'm saying? He's going through every page. Oh, listen, da-da-da-da-da. Okay, sign here. I must have did that about
3: yeah.
1: at least 15 times.
3: Yeah, yeah.
1: Like, and then he was like, okay, boom, wrapped it up. So I'm like.
3: And this is before DocuSign. So yeah. You're like,
1: yeah. Like, I'm in the office. You know what yeah. I'm saying? Like, or it was ill. But yeah, man, so, you know.
5: Yeah, just like the third base says, sign your life on the X.
1: Yeah, hell yeah. yeah.
3: Again, we're talking to artist extraordinaire G-Dep. Fast forward to now, right, 2025, and we're going to talk about your new music because you're more than just Special Liver. You got some stuff. You got some fire coming out, and I really want to get to that.
1: Right.
3: But from a standpoint of today's artist, you're somebody who's still relevant, but yet you come from a time where you know, you can go perform at a club, or you can, you know, put your music out, meet a superstar label owner. What do you think about today's artists and the way music is presented today, where it's more about the imagery and all the gimmicks and less about the art form?
1: I mean, I think it's kind of tricky, man. I mean, you know, The will is amazing. You know what I mean? So these kids, they figured out how to manifest their dreams and, you know, things that they want to do, and this is working for them. Yeah. You know, so I mean, I whatever works. You know what right. I mean? Like this,
3: I'm not.
1: You know what I mean? Like I'm not from that school. You know,
3: right.
1: So. You know, I can get with it, but, you know, that's really not what I know. You know what I mean?
6: Let me ask, do today's rappers, do they pay homage to you, or do they come up to you like, yo, like, you know, I like to, you know, do a collab or something with you, or they just, Special Delivery, what's going, G-Dep, give you a pound and just keep it going?
1: Pushing. Yeah, sometimes, you know, you get the, you know, people that don't even know mm-hmm. who I am. Like, they, you know, like, oh, and, you know, somebody got to, you know.
3: Yeah.
1: Bring them to awareness, you know what I'm saying? Mm-hmm. But, you know, for the most part, the young people, you know, they you know, the ones that pay attention to music, you know right. what I'm saying? They know, they remember the stuff. And
3: well,
1: all
3: we
1: that.
3: Did see you play a little basketball a few weeks ago, so obviously you still got a little hoop game in
1: a little bit, man. I ain't get, you know what I'm saying? I ain't
4: like
1: get
4: I'm
1: the burn.
4: I'm not washed yet.
1: Yeah, not all the way, you know what I'm saying?
6: I ain't going to make a fool of myself on no court now.
1: Yeah, yeah, I need a little bit more light.
3: We got to talk
1: man.
3: To H about that.
1: Yeah,
3: but,
1: man, but
3: I want to take a quick break. I want to come back and talk about G-Dep today, the music, what you got going on.
1: Appreciate
3: and
1: it.
3: That stuff, that fire, that's about ready to happen. G-Dep, Nafi Lounge, don't go nowhere.
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1: Praise the Creator. Cherry, cocoa, mango. Cherry, cocoa.

needed the leg room. 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I celebrate my peers down on the pier around my Chelsea. I was settled, but you know I'm a rebel like UNLV. I tread water, my headquarters up in the telly. That's survival mode, you know I live by the code. 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
0: And like this.
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0: Thank you for tuning in. Here's a clip of a great guest that we had on the show previously. Enjoy.
1: If you grew up in a time when, you know what, we wanted to see positive black images on the tube, it was only really one or two shows out. He was one of the stars of them. He's a grown man now, so we ain't going to use no kid names here. But ladies and gentlemen, it's an honor and a privilege to have this brother on. He's part of one that I call one of the best shows on television history, period. Ladies and gentlemen, actor Dion Richmond. Welcome to the show, folks.
2: Thank you, thank you. Thank you for having me.
1: It's amazing, like, you know, and I'm sure it's probably not a day that doesn't go by that, you know, you get your little, you know, somebody trying to be Rudy with the bird.
2: Yeah.
1: Or that talk. But talk about that time, man. I mean, you know, a child actor, you know, working with a legend on a legendary show. How was that? I mean, talk about this, how you got started with it.
2: It's a lot of fun, man. You know, you're working with some of, and not just one legend, but several legends, you know.
1: Yeah.
2: And plenty of legends came through. So you get to learn a lot. You get to, you know, as you grow, you appreciate it, you know. And it's there, you know, even if you don't see it when you're young, you know, it's there. It happens. So it's a part of you once you start to grow. So it was a great experience. It was, you know, it was fun, man. It was a lot of fun.
3: So now I wanted to ask you, because it was one thing I just had to make sure about, because I was laughing when I was looking at it the other night.
2: Right.
3: How was it when you first did that sketch for Eddie Murphy Raw?
2: Oh,
3: when
2: man.
3: Getting it back.
1: Yeah. He was the child. He was Eddie Murphy as a kid.
2: Right. Yeah. That was an interesting, development, man. Because I think I was about like 18, 19, and I was at a party. A girl I was dating, her mom was in the business, and I was at a party there at her house, and it was a kid party, you know, for her kid. So they had all the kids there, all the parents there with their kids.
1: Kid actors?
2: Yeah, no. They were just, some of them were, but they were mostly regular kids, you know, children of those kind of people.
1: Mm-hmm.
2: So one of the people that was there was Keenan Ivory Wayans. Now, mind you, prior to that, I never met him, you know, I just, you know, I knew of him,
1: mm-hmm.
2: Everything was, you know, it was over now, but it was still, like, right at the end of everything, so it was still fresh,
1: right,
2: that he was still in living color, you know, everything, right. So he happened to be at the party, we sitting in the same room at the same time, all of the women leave with the kids, and it just happens to be me and him,
1: mm-hmm.
2: So I'm just like, whatever, you know, mm-hmm. We watching TV, I'm not trying to make conversation,
1: right,
2: I'm just looking at the game.
1: He's...
3: Leave me alone, man.
2: So then I look, and I kind of feel him staring at me, and I'm like, what the
4: rockers were corduroy slippers, lean sippers, tall can drinking on English malt liquor. Day one, some homies in there still fighting hot ones, shooting dice and running heads up until the cops come. Big homies still at HQ, that's how the block run. Gun told me talk that shit, so I'ma do that. Car pulling up, we don't know. Niggas like, who that? Berrioso. Get real, homie.
2: Okay. I'm like, what is going on? So he gets like right next to me. I look up, he's there. I'm like, what's up? He's like, you don't remember me? I'm like, yeah, of course I remember you. You know, you Keenan. Like, yeah, of course I remember you. Yeah. He's like, nah, man, forget all that. You don't remember me? Like, nah, man, I'm sorry, I don't. He's like, I was one of the writers on Raw. And I'm like, oh, okay, damn, thank you, bro. You know, hey, thank you for that joke, man, because everybody remembers it, the monkey and the lion and all that. He's like, that wasn't our joke, that was your joke. Like, what do you mean? I wasn't old enough. To... Then as he said it, it hit me. I'm like, oh, shoot. He's like, yeah, man, you don't remember? Your little ass came in the room. And we had all the kids separate from their parents because we had to, you know, have them tell a dirty joke.
1: Uh-huh.
2: So we had to keep all the kids with the parents. We walked you in. And they said, you know, we asked you, do you know any dirty jokes? We asked every kid, do you know any dirty jokes? And most of the kids didn't know any dirty jokes. And
1: I'm from Harlem.
2: We would give them a joke. Yeah.
1: How dirty do you want?
2: I'm like, yeah, how dirty?
1: How dirty?
2: So he like, your little ass walked in there, man. We asked you, did you know any dirty jokes? And you say, yeah, I got two. And they looked at each other like, did he just say he got two dirty jokes? Like, all right, tell them to us. So one was the monkey and the lion joke that I ended up using, and the other one was it was something I had something, you know, this probably came from white kids at auditions,
1: mm-hmm.
2: But it was something about the king was trying to get someone to marry his daughter, and all the men that wanted to marry her, they had to enter a challenge and bring the most ping pong balls, and each man would drag a sack in and then count the balls.
1: We may have kids, listen.
2: Yeah, no, it's all right.
5: Mommy, what
2: it's
5: is
2: all right. It's ping pong balls, and then one guy brings in a bloody ball, sack, and he says, you know, what's that? He's like, ping pong balls? No, he's, oh, I thought you said King Kongs. Right. Oh, so.
5: They ain't got nothing
2: right.
5: on me.
3: It's a joke, kids.
2: So they were, he said, man, by the time you walked out that room, we were in there fighting about which joke you were going to do.
5: Wow.
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6: We're back on the Rod 950 Lounge, still joined by superstar artist G Dep.
7: Peace.
6: Harlem's finest, or one of Harlem's finest. 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
7: Never duplicated.
6: But you got some great music coming out, and while we love the classics are not just what you're about. Talk about what's coming out now, the new music, and what you got planned.
7: Well, you know, I was incarcerated.
6: Yes.
7: We did an album from jail called Influential. We dropped that in 2024 in May 18th.
6: Mm-hmm.
7: So, you know, piggybacking off of that, when I came home, you know, I kind of got the temperature of, you know, dudes was like, "Yo, keep it going." Like we felt we heard that album,
6: right?
7: You know, we feel like, you know, you can make some music. So I started making music, you know, during the summer of last year, and we was getting pretty good responses. So we was like, "Hey, let's put together this album," you know what I mean? So we started working on an album, you know, and I've accumulated a lot of music over the, you know what I'm saying, right, past 10, 20, 10, 15 right. years, you know what I'm saying? So, you know, I was already in my, to me, I was ready, you know what right. I mean? So I was already in my bag, and, you know, I just came home, we started putting music together, like I said, and, March 4th, we dropped Lessons Never Losses.
6: Nice.
7: Where Orin came through for that. You know what I'm saying?
6: Orin's everywhere. Yeah, I mean, big shout to Orin.
7: Yeah, like shout to Orin. You know what I'm saying? He came through the album.
6: He's our version
7: release.
6: Of Eminem. So he's everywhere.
7: Where he came through to the album release. We dropped that on March 4th, so that's out. And recently, we put out another album July 4th.
6: Nice.
7: Yeah, called Lessons Never Losses. You know what I'm saying? We dropped the first single. Stay Ready.
6: That's why you got your better half there.
7: Yes.
6: Salute.
7: Yes, sir. Thank you. Salute. Salute.
8: Like,
6: snap out of it, man.
8: Get to the money.
7: You know, shout out to my wife, Hustle Bunny.
8: I love love.
7: It's her birthday today.
8: Happy birthday.
7: Happy birthday. Word up. We dropped that July 4th.
6: Nice.
7: So, you know, from there, you know, we're gonna keep pushing. That right there was a collabo with my man, a friend of mine's son named Shizzy Bando.
6: Okay, yes.
7: You know what I'm saying? Yeah. And you know, young brother, man, got a good sound, you know what I mean? You know, so you know, we put a collabo album together, and it's kinda like, you know, with that new sound and that new vibe. And you know, we're gonna keep it moving. We got another album coming out called Off the Count. You know, that's kind of, we kind of, you know, delving into the experience that I experienced while I was in jail and all of that, you know, starting from when I turned myself in and all that stuff.
6: I kind of want to tap that because
8: Wait, what do you want to tap? Because I have a question.
6: Give me a second. Give me a second. Let me cook for a second. Let me cook.
8: Ladies
6: cook.
8: First.
6: Let me cook. My house.
8: see what I mean?
6: Yes.
7: Well, all righty then.
6: You have a unique odyssey. A situation happened. You can go look it up. Anybody, if you want to read it out, I'm not going to get into that. But you turned yourself in because you felt you couldn't. It was eating at you.
7: Mm-hmm.
6: When you're in time, and in some of this music you're doing while you're incarcerated, but while you're in prison, was the love ever, the love that you had that got you in this business, like you mentioned in the first segment, like, yo, you know, you knew you was out there, you was one of the best out here. Did that love ever leave or waver? You sit, you know, in a box and you go like, wow, like I was traveling the world one day and now I'm here. Did the love ever waver for music because of some of the adversities you went through?
7: Nah, I can't say it did, man. the sometimes with the only thing that made me back up for music was the fact that I couldn't like get it out there. You know mm-hmm. what I mean? Mm-hmm. Like I was like, damn, like this is so to me, I'm like, this is so fire. Wow. Right. You know, right. I wish somebody could hear this type of thing. You know what I mean? That was the only thing that, you know, that kind of bothered me about, you know, my craft. You know, I stayed with it. Mm-hmm. You know what I mean? I didn't, you know, like I said, that's why I came home with bags of rhymes, like, you know what I'm saying? Right. And it was just like, you know, I just kept
6: so
7: with
6: situation,
7: it.
6: You just, I can't wait for people to hear
7: this.
6: I know
7: that's how
6: good.
7: I was, you know
8: he
7: what I'm saying?
8: He was healing through the process.
7: Yeah, for
3: see,
7: sure.
3: See, because now
7: sure.
3: that brings me to what I was going to ask you. How many songs you have in the vault that you still can just bring out, and how long do you think it would last over the years?
7: I mean, I counted one time. Mm. I think it was like something like 300 songs. Ooh. Wow. Which is not, it's not a super lot, but you know what
3: that's
8: more than enough to transcend through the years. Math,
7: like, that's like, you figure 20, like, say you mm-hmm. do albums with 20 songs on them, or,
6: right.
7: you know, that's like
5: 10,
7: what?
5: Like 10 years like, or something?
7: How many albums is that? Like,
6: a lot.
5: That's a lot. 20 and 30. 10 years, we're talking about 10 years.
8: Like, a lot of diapers.
7: That's like 15, that's like 15 albums.
6: Yeah.
3: You know yeah, and you can stretch out even more if you do EPs.
7: Yeah, you know what I mean?
8: Absolutely.
5: So, yeah. And the wildest thing is that you have this music now. Is any of this, your music sounding similar to some of the people's music that's out right now?
7: Nah, I can't say. I mean, I'm not, you know, I understand the vibe. That's how I listen to music. Right. I listen to music just to see what, you know, what's the sound, on. You know yeah. what I mean? Mm-hmm. But I never try to listen to things too repetitively or, right. you know, just so things don't soak in that right. well. Just, I'm yeah. playing, you know, I'm, you know, I have to be an artist about it, you know
8: yeah.
7: what I mean?
8: That's okay. how you stay
7: like,
8: in your lane.
7: Yeah, you know what I'm saying? Like, mm-hmm. I like music, I mm-hmm. like a lot of music, mm-hmm. but I just can't do it to myself because, right. you know, then you start influencing yourself. So I just mm-hmm. check stuff out, you know what I mean? And then I just, you know, I move like that, you know.
6: Yeah, this is your. I mean, we're in art galleries. That's your craft,
7: right?
6: So it's like, yeah, you might be Picasso, but I'm Michelangelo. I got right. my own style. Not to say I don't like that.
7: Yeah, not to say I don't like it. Yeah, right, you know what yeah. I mean. But I'm not gonna, you know, study your paintings and right. like every day, like you right. know what I'm saying. Like,
8: so speaking of craft, what was the difference between now that I can ask
6: yes,
8: my question?
6: Yes, ma'am, you got the mic.
8: what was the difference about making music in jail and then making music here? Outside.
7: Well, the difference is that I can actually record it now. Right. You know what I mean? Like now, you know, I'll do it and just record it like the next day or right then. You know what I mean? So mm-hmm. that was that's the big difference. Like, you know what I mean? Like a lot of times I was in there. Like it's stuff that I need to look into that I probably forgot about that mm-hmm. I was so excited right. about while I was in there. And now that I'm home, you know, I kind of forgot about.
6: Well, we got two networks, so if you need to get your stuff out, shameless plug, we'll make it work. Again, we're talking to G-Dep here. Arts extraordinaire. Listen, first and foremost, I can't thank you and your lovely wife for coming today.
8: On her birthday,
6: right, because I know it. Yes, thank you. I know you won't go there, but thank you. But, you again, like I said, you're still a young man. You've had so much success. You've had some adversities and some trials and tribulations, but you've overcome that. You're working with youth, and you're giving back so the next generation doesn't make the same mistakes. Sure. But what's next for you? We know about the music. Married man now. Home for about 13 months, something like that, right?
7: Right.
6: What's next for you? In the next 5 to 10 years, what's something that G-Dep, I'm not going to put your government out. They can look that up, too. But
8: Google it.
6: Yeah, to Google that. But what is the thing that, hey, you know what? I want to do this. I want to do that. Because you still got a lot. The canvas is still clean, brother.
7: Copy. I mean, I'm, you know, of course, you know, I want to, you know, help brothers put their music out. Mm-hmm. You know what I'm saying? That, you know, younger brothers or just people that, you know, didn't get a chance to do that. You know right. what I mean? You know, I'm here. We started our own label called, you know, Black Market.
8: Okay.
7: You know what I'm saying? Yeah, Black Market Group Recordings. Mm-hmm. So we got that, you know, and we trying to, you know, put some music out like that. I got a book that I'm working on, you know. Mm-hmm. You know, real estate, you know what I'm saying? Nice. Stuff
6: diversify,
7: like that. Just business ventures. I'm definitely, you know, the kind that, you know, understands that investments are important, you know what I mean? Mm-hmm.
8: Different streams.
7: Yeah, yeah. You know what I'm saying? But I think I'll always be, you know, a musical you know, some I would have some type of that's ties to music.
8: That's who you
7: know
8: are.
7: Saying?
8: That's your core. Yeah.
7: Yeah, you know what I mean?
5: That would put you in some of these rooms was my music. You
7: right,
5: know?
7: Yeah. Right.
5: So you never will abandon that. Regardless.
7: Nah, I don't think so.
5: Yeah.
7: Or creator willing, man.
6: As you should not, because again, if like I said, you still got great. We love the classics, but like I said, the new stuff, we rock into it too, man. Thank you
7: appreciate
6: so much for coming today, sharing a few
7: thanks
6: moments with us.
7: Thanks
6: where can people
7: having.
6: Reach out, get that new music? Where can they get that? And they'll reach out to you.
7: Copy. Well, I mean, you could, you know, all the streaming sites, you know what I'm saying? Mm-hmm. You know, you could get the music. You know, you can see what we got going on at on Instagram at G-Dep Official, you know mm-hmm. what I'm saying? You know, all across the board, everything, YouTube is at G-Dep Official, TikTok.
5: Yes,
7: you know,
5: sir.
7: IG Deb Official,
5: one thing
7: Facebook.
5: To say, like my brother always say, if you doing any events and you'd like us to come and, you know, be there to represent, you know, show love, just reach out, you know, reach out to
6: we'll
7: appreciate it. Appreciate
6: we'll
7: it.
6: Reach out to your wife because I don't have to know much, but I know and I'm a good judge.
8: She's running the
6: She's
8: show.
6: She's the business. Even though y'all work together, we're going to have a conversation because obviously we got a lot of things off.
8: Which is good partnership.
6: More, yeah. No, yeah. Man, we'll keep Mercy around, too.
8: I'm going home.
5: That's chapter 14 in her book.
6: Again.
7: Yeah, talk about it.
6: G-Dep, ladies and gentlemen. We're going to take...
9: 9 5 0
10: Well, thank you for joining us for another episode of the 950 Lounge Show. We hope that you've enjoyed, had a good time, and we've gotten you through wherever part of your day you're listening. As a reminder, at our house... you will always have a seat. See you tomorrow.
11: Hey yo, hustling, bustling, football, basketball, schoolwork, cool work. I done think I tried it all. Picking up a handbag right when I seen it fall. No, I don't suggest it. Arrested for temper sore. Aw shucks, you starstruck. Guess that's just my luck. Trying to get about the game, they calling me a lame duck. Give a couple dollars, they say I should give $1 million. New crib, new whip. They say I should have bought the truck. Stay trill, they still taking me to Haterville. Even when I chill, they be saying I should take a pill, write a resume.

nothing right. All I want is for my shit to be tight, but yet I can't do nothing right. I can't do nothing right. Jumping through hoops, walking on egg white. You see, I can't do nothing right. I can't do nothing right. Yo, chuck it up, fuck it up. They're telling me to suck it up. Ask for a clean slate. All I do is fuck it up. Get where I was going and forgot where I was coming from. Young and dumb, wanted some. I just gave a bubble gum. House rules, spouse rules, inside and out rule. All I do is break them in. What's the world without rules? Trying hard to use all the words I can to sound cool. Used to cut class just to go and hang around school. Short way, long way, USA to Norway. Trying the right way, end up rubbing them the wrong way. I did it my way, something like the song say. Every time I show love, all I get is more hate.

0: don't do nothing right. All I do is remember what it wasn't like.
1: Remember that?
0: One time I tried to get my little cousin something nice, yeah. I bought a half dozen bikes.
1: What?
0: They said I should've got

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microphones, I'm trying to right my wrongs, by writing out my wrongs. 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
1: Every with that DW patch E, the boy bands is in sync. 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
0: street. 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
0: We don't bother the white people around our neighborhood, but when we get in a white neighborhood, they just push us out.
2: Yeah.
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0: you don't have my money for me, I'll crack your freaking head wide open in front of everybody in the bank. 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
1: Plugged everywhere.

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1: You know that.
0: Thy soul shall enter into the

0: 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I don't know how to fight the unknown.
1: I say we find the royal tomb and we find the answer.
2: I'm going to surprise you, Quentin. 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

0: remember, there's a thin line between being a hero and being a memory.
1: This the realest shit I ever wrote. And I done wrote some real shit, y'all know that. But this is the realest.
2: Autobot!
3: It's my song.
1: Damn, where do I start at? Sometimes I wonder where's God at. Then I say, nah, Mice, don't start.

0: teammates, yo. You ain't talk the tone, that was your ace, bro. I know it seemed fake, though. But the love is so real, ain't talked to him in months, but that's my bro still. Nigga violate him, and I'm gon' kill.
1: I love you, nigga.
0: I got tears in my eyes. I did 7 years for these guys, and they running around hitting on my peers with these lies. Appear to be real, but they wear a disguise. Won't even say his name. Why I still ain't do a song with Game? I guess it ain't time yet. We all get time to shine. It ain't mine yet. But how I put in all this time and it ain't mine yet? Excuse me, I'm vain. I ain't like these other dudes, I'm different. Sitting in his kitchen, bagging up the shit and thinking, why the fuck they won't listen? I heard somebody say it's over for me. I laughed, told a nigga I'm a soldier, money. I never fold, the whole world's gonna love me. When I win, I'ma scream, I told you, dummy. Right now I'm on my grind though. I got a lot of shit on my mind, yo. Ain't fucking with my fam. They don't understand. If they stick to the plan, the world ain't got a chance. But now I gotta separate. I'ma overachieve, they underestimate. Like all the haters that wanna play checkers hate. I'm playing chess and soon I'll be yelling mate. Niggas asking what's wrong with me. I

0: God meant for me. 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
1: And boom, the clad boy feeling bad, but them try test now. It's dead. Cut off them blood clad, nigga, and don't give a f. Wanna feel like uno are the king.
2: I'm the new Spike Lee, I'm the new

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1: All inclusive.
2: I'm having sex, but then
1: the
2: last game, my stage started. That's rare now. Yeah, gotta be careful, they drop dimes, no wishing well. Still hitting the road, they get us low, so wishing well. Nightmares and crack pops and digi scales, and how they ran up in black spots in 2012. We want to drop this and poppy, putting those in the mail. Now it's 1,000 turkeys and bird crabs in the street bell. Love for my daughter, that's what keep me sane. Still fighting the city chains, my window watching the seasons change. Look in my eyes, you can see the pain. But stop that day it came like him, and I had to lead a game. Look, it ain't no sense in playing with your life. You know there can't be no domestic when they say you whipping white. EVS is in them places, bully faces with the ice, big chains on, no time to change with the lights. Nobody's safe, you could be exposed. Since you rap, I had them booms outside when you leave the shows. My young boy got more hits than Peter Rose. No gambling, he empty that clip at every low. And when we don't cop fish, we bring them home. And microwave was doing the trick, we need a show. The man hot got caught on tea, but then he told, can't stand cops. I have one wish, it's free to close. Take money.

art means honestly expressing yourself, okay? I mean, it is easy for me to put on a show and be cocky and be flooded with a cocky feeling and then feel like pretty cool and all that. Or I can make all kinds of phony things, you see what I mean? Blinded by it. Or I can show you some really fancy movement. But to express oneself honestly, not lying to oneself, my friend, is very hard to do. And you have to train. You have to keep your reflexes so that when you want it, it's there. When you want to move, you're moving. 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
1: Yeah! 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
2: Yeah!
1: Trey Lee! Oh, Black Rob!
2: Papa!
3: Well, alright. 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
1: Philly
2: T-League!

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1: I went rock boy to hot boy to hit boy to big boys.
0: Y'all threw some rocks at me. I threw back asteroids. Y'all crazy.

sipping through the hood in a 6-4. Classic shit, make you really feel like this the West Coast. Home of the gangbang, churches in the liquor stores. Big homies politicking, you know how that shit go. Sailing up big strawberries and some thick hoes. Stop to get a styrofoam, ice and some new posts. 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He said, watch out for them niggas round the way. They be tripping bullet holes in the building just to show you how we living. Just when everything is full, niggas bust another mission. But we ain't worried about it, keep it pimping. 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You're my angel, baby, just like that Anita song. 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
1: Doing it big right now.